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1: 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Minnesota Department of Natural Resources seeking a new design for the State Parks and Trails license plates after 10 years. Artists who must be Minnesota residents can submit designs celebrating the North Shore and Lake Superior. Each license plate costs $60, contributing over $16 million to the maintenance of state parks and trails. Submissions are open September 15th to October 31st. More information at the DNR's website. Bemidji Area Community Band's 2026 season includes three concerts so far, each with a unique theme. First concert celebrated sports and games. Second concert was a patriotic concert ahead of the fourth. Third concert explored the 6-7 meme. The next concert will be held Sunday. Features audience favorites, including a medley titled James Horner Movie Magic. It will be conducted by special guest Maggie Rush. Concert will close with John Wasson's curtain call. Performance starts at 7 p.m. Sunday night on the lawn south of the Bangsburg Fine Arts Complex. If it rains, the concert will move indoors at Bangsburg. These stories and more, MinnesotaDailyNews.com.
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4: Mainly clear skies tonight with a low of 59. Northerly winds, 5 to 10 miles per hour. High of 81 tomorrow. Lows around 59 tomorrow night. Clear skies. Mainly sunny Sunday with highs in the low 80s. Slight chance of rain showers Monday. And that's your forecast. I'm weatherology meteorologist Paul Trombley. Get the latest weather updates online at MinnesotaDailyWeather.com. Right now, 77.
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0: 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And the 20th Lake Bemidji Dragon Boat Festival this Thursday. 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And 7:30 to 10 will be Sarah Kelly. 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
3: North Country weather. Mainly clear skies tonight with a low of 59. Northerly winds 5 to 10 miles per hour. High of 81 tomorrow. Lows around 59 tomorrow night. Clear skies. Mainly sunny Sunday with highs in the low 80s. Slight chance of rain showers Monday. And that's your forecast. I'm weatherology meteorologist Paul Frombly. Get the latest weather updates online at MinnesotaDailyWeather.com. Right now, 77.
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0: 94.3 and AM 1300, The Legends. Racing coming up this week at Bemidji Speedway, 2026 Hall of Fame night. 9 individuals inducted at intermission. Jimmy Pierce, Mike Spalding, Al Sadick Sr., Dan Sadick, Ted Carlson, Todd McClellan, Jeff Tardy, Lauren Tardy, and Dennis Peterson this Sunday night at intermission. Green flag drops at 5 o'clock. We'll see you at Bemidji Speedway. 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
2: Fox News, I'm Carmen Roberts. The Justice Department moves to dismiss the criminal case against Olympian David Hearn for allegedly vandalizing the reflecting pool. The court filing today shows that the DOJ admits the damage was the result of flawed installation. President Trump orders fresh attacks on Iran as he tries to get Tehran to surrender. Fox's Steve Harrigan is in Tel Aviv.
3: Here in the region, we've gotten back into that rhythm of attacks, one side striking the other, the next night the other side striking. Multiple drone attacks targeting U.S. bases in Kuwait. No casualties reported.
2: Officials say the new attacks may begin as soon as this weekend and last a few days. And in Arizona, the Pima County Sheriff's Department releases 2 ransom notes, hoping someone will identify the author from the note's unique handwriting style. America's listening to Fox News.
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8: 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Minnesota Department of Natural Resources seeking a new design for the State Parks and Trails license plates after 10 years. Artists who must be Minnesota residents can submit designs celebrating the North Shore and Lake Superior. Each license plate costs $60, contributing over $16 million to the maintenance of state parks and trails. Submissions are open September 15th to October 31st. More information at the DNR's website. Bemidji Area Community Band's 2026 season includes 3 concerts so far, each with a unique theme. First concert celebrated sports and games. Second concert was a patriotic concert ahead of the fourth. Third concert explored the 6-7 meme. The next concert will be held Sunday. Features audience favorites, including a medley titled James Horner Movie Magic. It will be conducted by special guest Maggie Rush. Concert will close with John Wasson's curtain call. Performance starts at 7 p.m. Sunday night on the lawn south of the Bangsburg Fine Arts Complex. If it rains, the concert will move indoors at Bangsburg. These stories and more, MinnesotaDailyNews.com.
9: North Country weather. Mainly clear skies tonight with a low of 59. Northerly winds 5 to 10 miles per hour. High of 81 tomorrow. Lows around 59 tomorrow night. Clear skies. Mainly sunny Sunday with highs in the low 80s. Slight chance of rain showers Monday. And that's your forecast. I'm weatherology meteorologist Paul Frombly. Get the latest weather updates online at MinnesotaDailyWeather.com. Right now, 77.
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1: 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Getting down to the semifinal round. Battle of the Brats coming up this Wednesday. It's Philly Cheese versus Chicken Bacon Ranch. It's Battle of the Brats Downtown Meats this Wednesday, 11 to 1. And then just a couple weeks away from the big finale, Friday, August 7th, complete with the hot dog eating contest and more. Sign up at Battle of Brats this Wednesday, 11 to 1 at Downtown Meats. 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
9: North Country weather. Mainly clear skies tonight with a low of 59. Northerly winds 5 to 10 miles per hour. High of 81 tomorrow. Lows around 59 tomorrow night. Clear skies. Mainly sunny Sunday with highs in the low 80s. Slight chance of rain showers Monday. And that's your forecast. I'm weatherology meteorologist Paul Trombley. Get the latest weather updates online at MinnesotaDailyWeather.com. Right now, 77.
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1: Fox News, I'm Tom Graham. The number of killed continues to climb after tens of thousands of immigrants from Morocco flooded a small Spain territory.
2: Spanish authorities now say at least 57 people were killed during those chaotic scenes in Ceuta, and that number could go up as divers start to search the ocean. Officials estimate 60,000 people crossed into the Spanish territory.
1: Fox's Jeff Paul, President Trump calling it an invasion. The Justice Department dropping criminal charges against a former Olympian accused of damaging the Lincoln Memorial Reflecting Pool.
3: Earlier this summer, the Reflecting Pool, after undergoing a multi-million-dollar renovation, began showing signs of peeling paint. David Hearn maintains he's innocent. He was charged with vandalism. President Trump made many comments about the vandalism at the time.
1: Fox's David Spunt. 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
1: Mountain Dew!
2: North Country weather.
3: Mainly clear tonight with a low of 59. Northerly winds 5 to 10 miles per hour. Tomorrow, 81. 59 tomorrow night. Lots of sunshine Sunday with highs around 83. 84, slight chance of rain showers Monday. And that's your forecast. I'm weatherology meteorologist Paul Frombly. Get the latest weather updates online at MinnesotaDailyWeather.com. Currently, it's 75 degrees.
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0: 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Practices going on now. Then this Thursday, Taco Fest, Sanford Hills Taco Fest for the United Way. That's 11 to 7. Join myself and Schultze starting at 3 for our annual fried bread taco sandwich. Wouldn't miss that for nothing. And live music all day Thursday in the Sanford Center stage. 11 to 1 on Thursday will be Sonny Johnson. 4 to 7 will be Rhonda and Orlando. And 7:30 to 10, Sarah Kelly music. That's just Thursday. 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That's all the activities going on this week for the 20th Lake Bemidji Dragon Boat Festival. 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Mike Spaulding, Alan Dan Sadek, Ted Carlson, Jimmy Pierce, Todd McClellan, Jeff and Lauren Tardy, and Dennis Peterson. 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
2: North Country weather. Mainly clear tonight with a low of 59. Northerly winds 5 to 10 miles per hour. Tomorrow, 81. 59 tomorrow night. Lots of sunshine Sunday with highs around 83. 84, slight chance of rain showers Monday. And that's your forecast. I'm weatherology meteorologist Paul Frombly. Get the latest weather updates online at MinnesotaDailyWeather.com. Currently, it's 75 degrees.
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0: 94.3 and AM 1300, The Legends. Racing coming up this weekend, Bemidji Speedway, 2026 Hall of Fame night. 9 individuals inducted at intermission. Jimmy Pierce, Mike Spaulding, Al Sadick Sr., Dan Sadick, Ted Carlson, Todd McClellan, Jeff Tardy, Lauren Tardy, and Dennis Peterson this Sunday night at intermission. Green flag drops at 5 o'clock. We'll see you at Bemidji Speedway. 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
2: Fox News, I'm Tom Graham. The number of killed continues to climb after tens of thousands of immigrants from Morocco flooded a small Spain territory.
3: Spanish authorities now say at least 57 people were killed during those chaotic scenes in Ceuta, and that number could go up as divers start to search the ocean. Officials estimate 60,000 people crossed into the Spanish territory.
2: Fox's Jeff Paul, President Trump calling it an invasion. The Justice Department dropping criminal charges against a former Olympian accused of damaging the Lincoln Memorial Reflecting Pool.
4: Earlier this summer, the Reflecting Pool, after undergoing a multi-million dollar renovation, began showing signs of peeling paint. David Hearn maintains he's innocent. He was charged with vandalism. President Trump made many comments about the vandalism at the time.
2: Fox's David Spunt. 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
11: Mainly clear tonight with a low of 59. Northerly winds 5 to 10 miles per hour. Tomorrow, 81. 59 tomorrow night. Lots of sunshine Sunday with highs around 83. 84, slight chance of rain showers Monday. And that's your forecast. I'm weatherology meteorologist Paul Frombly. Get the latest weather updates online at MinnesotaDailyWeather.com. Currently, it's 75 degrees.
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1: He said, pardon me for being so bold, but you got a cigarette that's already rolled. I gave him one. He lit it in his own good time. The smoke in that pool room hung like fog. When he talked, he sounded like a growling dog. He said, would you care for a dollar on the five and the nine? Now this man was ugly and his eyes were mean. His clothes were dirty, but his hands were clean. He held that stick like a mother holds the hand of a child. Well, I've been known to hustle a few. When the waitress said, is he playing you? And I said, yeah. Bring me brandy, water by. Little Red Parker was away in the back, taking quarters and handling racks. And I told him, Red, come up here. Glue him up tight. That brandy had me feeling warm. I tipped that waitress and I checked her form. And I said, honey, you like a winner? And she just smiled. I played like a man with a broken wrist. I won two and he won six. And I had him set up, so I said, let's play for five. By this time, a crowd had gathered around to see this fish and just watch him drown. I told that waitress, more brandy, water by. Then he went out and got a custom cue. He said, it's no offense to you, but I don't play off the wall with nobody but friends. It had gold initials and a leather grip, pearl and silver inlaid tip. He smiled at me and said, why don't we play for 10? Well, I never seen a man that walked who made those balls and table talk. They're speaking English. He sure didn't need my help. He broke balls and kept that string for $187 in a ring till I gave up and said, friend, you're gonna have to play by yourself. Well, he sacked it up and he walked outside. I strolled out just to watch him ride. There was a blonde and a caddy built like the rest of that car. The boys in the pool room, they had him laughing. I hung it up and just let it pass. Didn't have a thing but my elbows to put on the bar. And the waitress smiled and said, water by. I took the charity and I thanked her twice. And sitting there sipping when suddenly I had me a thought. Unlucky gambler and lucky in love. Guess you know what I was thinking of when I said, waitress, honey, what time do you get off?
0: The Legends.

0: 94.3 and AM 1300, The Legends. Getting down to the semifinal round. Battle of the Brats coming up this Wednesday. It's Philly Cheese versus Chicken Bacon Ranch. It's Battle of the Brats Downtown Meats this Wednesday, 11 to 1. And then just a couple weeks away from the big finale, Friday, August 7th, complete with the hot dog eating contest and more. 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
5: North Country weather. Mainly clear tonight with a low of 59. Northerly winds 5 to 10 miles per hour. Tomorrow, 81. 59 tomorrow night. Lots of sunshine Sunday with highs around 83. 84, slight chance of rain showers Monday. And that's your forecast. I'm weatherology meteorologist Paul Frombly. Get the latest weather updates online at MinnesotaDailyWeather.com. Currently, it's 75 degrees.
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1: Fox News, I'm Carmen Roberts. FIFA blows the final whistle on a plan that sparked outrage across the soccer world, is scrapping a controversial proposal to sell a private equity stake in the World Cup. President Trump's touting a deal to get Hamas to disarm.
2: President Trump saying such a move would be absolutely impossible without the current U.S. success in the war with Iran.
1: Fox's Steve Harrigan. The FBI issues a warning to local water supply operators after an increase in cyber attacks. Fox's Mike Tobin reports Minnesota was not the only state hit.
3: The FBI says water and wastewater utility companies in seven states have now reported malicious cyber attack incidents since Monday. Investigators immediately suspected Iran, but not the president.
4: They blame it on Iran. I don't think so. I blame it on Minnesota because they're grossly incompetent.
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9: Mainly clear tonight with a low of 59. Northerly winds 5 to 10 miles per hour. Tomorrow, 81. 59 tomorrow night. Lots of sunshine Sunday with highs around 83. 84, slight chance of rain showers Monday. And that's your forecast. I'm weatherology meteorologist Paul Frombly. Get the latest weather updates online at MinnesotaDailyWeather.com. Currently, it's 71 degrees.
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0: 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And the 20th Lake Bemidji Dragon Boat Festival this Thursday, not only Taco Fest, but live music all day on the Sanford Center stage. 11 to 1 this Thursday will be Sonny Johnson. 4 to 7, Rhonda and Orlando. And 7:30 to 10 will be Sarah Kelly. Coming up this Thursday, live music across the Northland. 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
8: Country weather. Mainly clear tonight with a low of 59. Northerly winds 5 to 10 miles per hour. Tomorrow, 81. 59 tomorrow night. Lots of sunshine Sunday with highs around 83. 84, slight chance of rain showers Monday. And that's your forecast. I'm weatherology meteorologist Paul Frombly. Get the latest weather updates online at MinnesotaDailyWeather.com. Currently, it's 71 degrees.
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0: 94.3 and AM 1300, The Legends. Things to do coming up this weekend. Of course, the 20th Lake Bemidji Dragon Boat Festival gets started on Thursday, goes through Saturday with activities all 3 days. Taco Fest on Thursday, as well as live music all day Thursday, 11 till 10. 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That's this Sunday. 9 inductees into the Hall of Fame at intermission this Sunday night. Green flag drops at 5 o'clock. Things going on this weekend. 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
2: Fox News, I'm Carmen Roberts. FIFA blows the final whistle on a plan that sparked outrage across the soccer world, is scrapping a controversial proposal to sell a private equity stake in the World Cup. President Trump's touting a deal to get Hamas to disarm.
3: President Trump saying such a move would be absolutely impossible without the current U.S. success in the war with Iran.
2: Fox's Steve Harrigan. The FBI issues a warning to local water supply operators after an increase in cyber attacks. Fox's Mike Tobin reports Minnesota was not the only state hit.
4: The FBI says water and wastewater utility companies in 7 states have now reported malicious cyber attack incidents since Monday. Investigators immediately suspected Iran, but not the president.
5: They blame it on Iran. I don't think so. I blame it on Minnesota because they're grossly incompetent.
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10: Mainly clear tonight with a low of 59. Northerly winds 5 to 10 miles per hour. Tomorrow, 81. 59 tomorrow night. Lots of sunshine Sunday with highs around 83. 84, slight chance of rain showers Monday. And that's your forecast. I'm weatherology meteorologist Paul Frombly. Get the latest weather updates online at MinnesotaDailyWeather.com. Currently, it's 71 degrees.
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Just poor people, that's all we were, trying to make a living out of Blacklander. But we'd get together in a family circle singing loud. Daddy sang bass,

0: 94.3 and AM 1300, The Legends. Getting down to the semifinal round. Battle of the Brats coming up this Wednesday. It's Philly Cheese versus Chicken Bacon Ranch. It's Battle of the Brats Downtown Meats this Wednesday, 11 to 1. And then just a couple weeks away from the big finale, Friday, August 7th, complete with the hot dog eating contest and more. Sign up at Battle of Brats this Wednesday, 11 to 1 at Downtown Meats. 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
8: Mainly clear tonight with a low of 59. Northerly winds 5 to 10 miles per hour. Tomorrow, 81. 59 tomorrow night. Lots of sunshine Sunday with highs around 83. 84, slight chance of rain showers Monday. And that's your forecast. I'm weatherology meteorologist Paul Frombly. Get the latest weather updates online at MinnesotaDailyWeather.com. Currently, it's 71 degrees.
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1: Fox News, I'm Chris DeMeo. President Trump says Hamas has agreed to drop all arms, and he's saying Israel is on board.
2: Most people said that would be a deal that would be undoable. It's a very complex situation over there. The people are very complex and difficult. If you go 4 months ago, 5 months ago, a deal like that would have been impossible.
1: Critics from Israel and Palestine are concerned about how their countries will move forward. The Justice Department wants to drop charges against a former Olympian accused of vandalizing the reflective pool in Washington, D.C.
3: The Justice Department blames the Department of the Interior for slowly trickling critical information to prosecutors, writing, had DOI been forthcoming with information in its possession, a grand jury indictment would not have been sought.
1: That's Fox's Jared Halpern in Washington. Stocks finishing higher today, the Dow ending up 277 points. 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
12: Mainly clear tonight with a low of 59. Northerly winds 5 to 10 miles per hour. Tomorrow, 81. 59 tomorrow night. Lots of sunshine Sunday with highs around 83. 84, slight chance of rain showers Monday. And that's your forecast. I'm weatherology meteorologist Paul Frombly. Get the latest weather updates online at MinnesotaDailyWeather.com. Currently 66.
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2: 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Puts the squeeze on Eric Almirola. Connor Zilich by half a car length off turn two.
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6: Mainly clear tonight with a low of 59. Northerly winds 5 to 10 miles per hour. Tomorrow, 81. 59 tomorrow night. Lots of sunshine Sunday with highs around 83. 84, slight chance of rain showers Monday. And that's your forecast. I'm weatherology meteorologist Paul Frombly. Get the latest weather updates online at MinnesotaDailyWeather.com. Currently 66.
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0: 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Racing coming up this week at Bemidji Speedway, 2026 Hall of Fame night. 9 individuals inducted at intermission. Jimmy Pierce, Mike Spalding, Al Sadick Sr., Dan Sadick, Ted Carlson, Todd McClellan, Jeff Tardy, Lauren Tardy, and Dennis Peterson this Sunday night at intermission. Green flag drops at 5 o'clock. We'll see you at Bemidji Speedway. 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
2: Fox News, I'm Chris DeMeo. President Trump says Hamas has agreed to drop all arms, and he's saying Israel is on board.
3: Most people said that would be a deal that would be undoable. It's a very complex situation over there. The people are very complex and difficult. If you go 4 months ago, 5 months ago, a deal like that would have been impossible.
2: Critics from Israel and Palestine are concerned about how their countries will move forward. The Justice Department wants to drop charges against a former Olympian accused of vandalizing the reflective pool in Washington, D.C.
4: The Justice Department blames the Department of the Interior for slowly trickling critical information to prosecutors, writing, had DOI been forthcoming with information in its possession, a grand jury indictment would not have been sought.
2: That's Fox's Jared Halpern in Washington. Stocks finishing higher today, the Dow ending up 277 points. 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
9: Mainly clear tonight with a low of 59. Northerly winds 5 to 10 miles per hour. Tomorrow, 81. 59 tomorrow night. Lots of sunshine Sunday with highs around 83. 84, slight chance of rain showers Monday. And that's your forecast. I'm weatherology meteorologist Paul Frombly. Get the latest weather updates online at MinnesotaDailyWeather.com. Currently 66.
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0: 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Getting down to the semifinal round. Battle of the Brats coming up this Wednesday. It's Philly Cheese versus Chicken Bacon Ranch. It's Battle of the Brats Downtown Meats this Wednesday, 11 to 1. And then just a couple weeks away from the big finale, Friday, August 7th, complete with the hot dog eating contest and more. Sign up at Battle of Brats this Wednesday, 11 to 1 at Downtown Meats. 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
3: North Country weather. Mainly clear tonight with a low of 59. Northerly winds 5 to 10 miles per hour. Tomorrow, 81. 59 tomorrow night. Lots of sunshine Sunday with highs around 83. 84, slight chance of rain showers Monday. And that's your forecast. I'm weatherology meteorologist Paul Frombly. Get the latest weather updates online at MinnesotaDailyWeather.com. Currently 66.
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1: Fox News. I'm Deborah Valentine. President Trump holding a televised cabinet meeting at Camp David Friday. Fox's Jillian Turner reports the president touted the administration's peace plan for Gaza.
2: On the Gaza Strip, the president touted what he is calling a historic disarmament agreement with Hamas.
3: That will be it's a great breakthrough.
1: It's the first time a president held a cabinet meeting at Camp David since the Eisenhower years. FIFA President Gianni Infantino abandoning his controversial plan to sell World Cup profits to private equity.
4: UEFA, which runs European soccer, have threatened to boycott all FIFA events in CONCACAF, which runs North America, Central America, and the Caribbean, also rejected the idea.
1: Fox's Kevin Uretsky. His decision came after his senior advisor resigned and Asia's soccer body joined Europe and North America in opposing the idea. 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
10: Mainly clear tonight with a low of 59. Northerly winds 5 to 10 miles per hour. Tomorrow, 81. 59 tomorrow night. Lots of sunshine Sunday with highs around 83. 84, slight chance of rain showers Monday. And that's your forecast. I'm weatherology meteorologist Paul Frombly. Get the latest weather updates online at MinnesotaDailyWeather.com. Currently 64.
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0: 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And the 20th Lake Bemidji Dragon Boat Festival this Thursday. 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And 7:30 to 10 will be Sarah Kelly. 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
7: Mainly clear tonight with a low of 59. Northerly winds 5 to 10 miles per hour. Tomorrow, 81. 59 tomorrow night. Lots of sunshine Sunday with highs around 83. 84, slight chance of rain showers Monday. And that's your forecast. I'm weatherology meteorologist Paul Frombly. Get the latest weather updates online at MinnesotaDailyWeather.com. Currently 64.
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0: 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Racing coming up this weekend, Bemidji Speedway, 2026 Hall of Fame night. 9 individuals inducted at intermission. Jimmy Pierce, Mike Spaulding, Al Sadick Sr., Dan Sadick, Ted Carlson, Todd McClellan, Jeff Tardy, Lauren Tardy, and Dennis Peterson this Sunday night at intermission. 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
2: News. I'm Deborah Valentine. President Trump holding a televised cabinet meeting at Camp David Friday. Fox's Jillian Turner reports the president touted the administration's peace plan for Gaza.
3: On the Gaza Strip, the president touted what he is calling a historic disarmament agreement with Hamas.
4: That will be it's a great breakthrough.
2: It's the first time a president held a cabinet meeting at Camp David since the Eisenhower years. FIFA President Gianni Infantino abandoning his controversial plan to sell World Cup profits to private equity.
5: UEFA, which runs European soccer, have threatened to boycott all FIFA events in CONCACAF, which runs North America, Central America, and the Caribbean, also rejected the idea.
2: Fox's Kevin Uretsky. His decision came after his senior advisor resigned and Asia's soccer body joined Europe and North America in opposing the idea. 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
10: Mainly clear tonight with a low of 59. Northerly winds 5 to 10 miles per hour. Tomorrow, 81. 59 tomorrow night. Lots of sunshine Sunday with highs around 83. 84, slight chance of rain showers Monday. And that's your forecast. I'm weatherology meteorologist Paul Frombly. Get the latest weather updates online at MinnesotaDailyWeather.com. Currently 64.
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0: 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Things to do coming up this weekend. 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At intermission this Sunday night, green flag drops at 5 o'clock. 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
5: North Country weather. Mainly clear tonight with a low of 59. Northerly winds 5 to 10 miles per hour. Tomorrow, 81. 59 tomorrow night. Lots of sunshine Sunday with highs around 83. 84, slight chance of rain showers Monday. And that's your forecast. I'm weatherology meteorologist Paul Frombly. Get the latest weather updates online at MinnesotaDailyWeather.com. Currently 64.
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1: Fox News, I'm Chris DeMeo. President Trump has reportedly ordered fresh attacks against Iran to get them to surrender.
2: Despite repeated claims that Iran's military arsenal has been decimated, the commander-in-chief acknowledged today that the regime does have some capability left.
1: Fox's Jillian Turner at the White House. Iran is reporting they've successfully hit two oil tankers in the Strait of Hormuz, but U.S. officials haven't yet confirmed that. The president, meantime, says he doesn't believe Iranian hackers are behind the cyber attack on Minnesota's water system.
3: I wouldn't blame it on Minnesota. They like to say, oh, it's Iran. Iran should be so lucky. Iran's got bigger problems than worrying about Minnesota.
1: Several other states are also reporting strange activity. The Justice Department moves to drop charges against a former Olympian who damaged the Lincoln Memorial reflecting pool in D.C. 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
9: Mainly clear skies overnight with a low of 59. North winds 5 to 10 miles per hour. Saturday, 81. Saturday night, 59. Mainly sunny Sunday with highs around 83. 84, slight chance for showers Monday. And that's your forecast. I'm weatherology meteorologist Paul Frombly. Get the latest weather updates online at minnesotadailyweather.com. Right now, 62.
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10: He lay face down on the desert sand, clutching a six-gun in his hand. Shot from behind, I thought he was dead, for under his heart was an ounce of lead. But a spark still burned, so I used my knife, and late that night, I saved the life of Ringo. I nursed him till the danger passed. The days went by, he mended fast. And then from dawn till setting sun, he practiced with that deadly gun. And hour on hour, I watched in awe. No human being could match the draw of Ringo.
11: Ringo, Ringo.
10: One day we rode the mountain crest, and I went east and he went west. I took to law and wore a star, while he spread terror near and far. With lead and blood he gained such fame, all through the west they feared the name of Ringo.
11: Ringo, Ringo.
10: I knew someday I'd face the test, which one of us would be the best. And sure enough, the word came down that he was holed up in the town. I left the posse out in the street, and I went in alone to meet Ringo.

0: stepped into the street. 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
1: Ringo.
0: The story spread throughout the land that I had beaten Ringo's hand. And it was just the years, they say, that made me put my guns away. 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
4: North Country weather. Mainly clear skies overnight with a low of 59. North winds 5 to 10 miles per hour. Saturday, 81. Saturday night, 59. Mainly sunny Sunday with highs around 83. 84, slight chance for showers Monday. And that's your forecast. I'm weatherology meteorologist Paul Trombley. Get the latest weather updates online at minnesotadailyweather.com. Right now, 62.
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6: Yeah, they come down Main Street. Drums are flailing and sirens are wailing. What a roar. Bands are a playing and flags are a waving. And the vanguard's a motorcycle corps.

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Hello, noble lumpkin. This here is the Luster's Potentate. I said it's the Luster's Potentate. The Luster's Coy, dad, blame it, this here's Bubba. Coy, why ain't you to parade? What? Well, how'd you get that big Harley up there in your room? What? I can't hear you, Coy. Quit revving it up, boy. Turn it off. I just want you to know one thing. You have embarrassed us all, the whole Hey Hira delegation. Now I'll see you at the banquet, son, and you be there, Coy. You hear me? Black tie, 7 o'clock. Be there, Coy. And Coy, don't answer the phone, nuddin'. Well, it was all arranged by the ladies' auxiliary in the downtown convention hall. Cold roast beef, string beans, mashed potatoes, and 9 boring speeches and all. And all the tables looked fine with the Mokin' David wine and chrysanthemums on each side. And the Hey Hira leaders in their rented tuxedos made the local heart swell with pride. It's typical of

0: 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What do you mean, who is this? This is Bubba. Why wasn't you at the banquet? What do you mean all you had to wear was a Hawaiian flowery shirt? Well, you may think you're fooling some people, but I know what's going on. Everybody's seen the little redhead. That's right, everybody. Why, she come running through the dinner right in the middle of the pineapple sherbet. Didn't have nothing on but your fez, Coy. Coy, you the only one's got a fez with a propeller on top. Yeah, and she's yelling out the secret code too, Coy.
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0: Dad, blame it, Coy. We're gonna have to have a special meeting when we get back to Hayhira about your conduct at this here convention. Embarrassing. Now, Coy, you be at the secret conclave tonight. You hear me? And keep it a secret.

0: 320. 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No, you wasn't at the meeting. Well, I found out that at 3 o'clock this morning you was out there in your Fruit of the Looms in the motel swimming pool. A bunch of them waitresses from the cocktail lab. I just hope Charlene don't find out about this, Coy. What? Well, how'd you get that big motorcycle up there on the high dive, Coy? Now, Coy, that, Bernie, that ain't no way to act. We supposed to be pillars of the community. When we get back to Hey Hira, you can just turn in your ring and your tie-tack. 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You gonna be blackballed, Coy. 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You may have to pack your bags and leave town. What do you mean you might join the Hells Angels? Coy! 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Hello? Hello? Operator? We's cut off. Yeah, Route 321. Coy! Don't you hang up on me.
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0: Here comes on the rock on. I drank 15.

swing tonight. I could already see her face and touch her long red hair. Well, at 9:35 I thought the man alive, what could be holding her up? Just in a man

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1: Fox News, I'm Chris DeMeo. President Trump has reportedly ordered fresh attacks against Iran to get them to surrender.
2: Despite repeated claims that Iran's military arsenal has been decimated, the commander-in-chief acknowledged today that the regime does have some capability left.
1: Fox's Jillian Turner at the White House. Iran is reporting they've successfully hit two oil tankers in the Strait of Hormuz, but U.S. officials haven't yet confirmed that. The president, meantime, says he doesn't believe Iranian hackers are behind the cyber attack on Minnesota's water system.
3: I wouldn't blame it on Minnesota. They like to say, oh, it's Iran. Iran should be so lucky. Iran's got bigger problems than worrying about Minnesota.
1: Several other states are also reporting strange activity. The Justice Department moves to drop charges against a former Olympian who damaged the Lincoln Memorial reflecting pool in D.C. 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
8: Mainly clear skies overnight with a low of 59. North winds 5 to 10 miles per hour. Saturday, 81. Saturday night, 59. Mainly sunny Sunday with highs around 83. 84, slight chance for showers Monday. And that's your forecast. I'm weatherology meteorologist Paul Frombly. Get the latest weather updates online at minnesotadailyweather.com. Right now, 62.
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10: Mainly clear skies overnight with a low of 59. North winds 5 to 10 miles per hour. Saturday, 81. Saturday night, 59. Mainly sunny Sunday with highs around 83. 84, slight chance for showers Monday. And that's your forecast. I'm weatherology meteorologist Paul Frombly. Get the latest weather updates online at MinnesotaDailyWeather.com. Right now, 62.
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1: News. I'm Deborah Valentine. President Trump reporting that Hamas has agreed to drop all arms in a peace deal that Israel supports. President Trump comments with more from Fox's Steve Harrigan.
2: If you go 4 months ago, 5 months ago, a deal like that would have been impossible.
3: The president acknowledged there will be ups and downs in what is expected to be weeks of intense negotiations.
1: Hamas committing to a phased roadmap to completely disarm. The U.S. Attorney's Office in Washington, D.C. filing a motion to dismiss its case against former Olympian canoeist David Hearn. Hearn accused of vandalizing the reflecting pool in front of the Lincoln Memorial. Fox's David Spunt.
4: David Hearn maintains he's innocent. He was charged with vandalism.
1: A judge still has to sign off on a case dismissal, but the Department of Justice admits prosecutors do not have a solid case. 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
7: North Country weather. Mainly clear skies overnight with a low of 59. North winds 5 to 10 miles per hour. Saturday, 81. Saturday night, 59. Mainly sunny Sunday with highs around 83. 84, slight chance for showers Monday. And that's your forecast. I'm weatherology meteorologist Paul Frombly. Get the latest weather updates online at minnesotadailyweather.com. Right now, 62.
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4: North Country weather. Mainly clear skies overnight with a low of 59. North winds 5 to 10 miles per hour. Saturday, 81. Saturday night, 59. Mainly sunny Sunday with highs around 83. 84, slight chance for showers Monday. And that's your forecast. I'm weatherology meteorologist Paul Trombley. Get the latest weather updates online at minnesotadailyweather.com. Right now, 60.
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1: Fox News. I'm Deborah Valentine. President Trump reporting that Hamas has agreed to drop all arms in a peace deal that Israel supports. President Trump comments with more from Fox's Steve Harrigan.
2: If you go 4 months ago, 5 months ago, a deal like that would have been impossible.
3: The president acknowledged there will be ups and downs in what is expected to be weeks of intense negotiations.
1: Hamas committing to a phased roadmap to completely disarm. The U.S. Attorney's Office in Washington, D.C. filing a motion to dismiss its case against former Olympian canoeist David Hearn. Hearn accused of vandalizing the reflecting pool in front of the Lincoln Memorial. Fox's David Spunt.
4: David Hearn maintains he's innocent. He was charged with vandalism.
1: A judge still has to sign off on a case dismissal, but the Department of Justice admits prosecutors do not have a solid case. 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
8: Mainly clear skies overnight with a low of 59. North winds 5 to 10 miles per hour. Saturday, 81. Saturday night, 59. Mainly sunny Sunday with highs around 83. 84, slight chance for showers Monday. And that's your forecast. I'm weatherology meteorologist Paul Trombley. Get the latest weather updates online at minnesotadailyweather.com. Right now, 60.
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0: 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Walker Bay Live coming up on Thursday night. You don't want to miss it. 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The second show is Forge North. Starts at 5:30, Walker Bay Live. Don't miss it. So much fun. We're going to take a peek at the forecast next on The Legends.
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9: Mainly clear skies overnight with a low of 59. North winds 5 to 10 miles per hour. Saturday, 81. Saturday night, 59. Mainly sunny Sunday with highs around 83. 84, slight chance for showers Monday. And that's your forecast. I'm weatherology meteorologist Paul Frombly. Get the latest weather updates online at minnesotadailyweather.com. Right now, 60.
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11: Seems the love I've known has always been the most destructive kind. Guess that's why now I feel so old before my time. Yesterday, when I was young, the taste of life was sweet as rain upon my tongue. I teased at life as if

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1: Fox News, I'm Chris DeMeo. Hamas has confirmed it will disarm as part of a newly announced Gaza peace deal. President Trump praising the agreement.
2: President Trump really underscoring the importance of this agreement with Hamas to disarm in Gaza, really saying it's basically a historic move and how difficult, unprecedented it's been to achieve. President Trump also saying that Israel is on board with the move.
1: Fox's Steve Harrigan in Tel Aviv. The president, meantime, says he doesn't believe Iranian hackers are behind the cyber attack on Minnesota's water system.
3: I would blame it on Minnesota. They like to say, oh, it's Iran. Iran should be so lucky. Iran's got bigger problems than worrying about Minnesota.
1: Several other states reporting strange activity. The Big Ten and SEC conferences have agreed to support a Senate bill that seeks to regulate college sports. 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
16: Mainly clear skies overnight with a low of 59. North winds 5 to 10 miles per hour. Saturday, 81. Saturday night, 59. Mainly sunny Sunday with highs around 83. 84, slight chance for showers Monday. And that's your forecast. I'm weatherology meteorologist Paul Frombly. Get the latest weather updates online at minnesotadailyweather.com. Right now, it's 59 degrees.
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0: Festival, and today kicks off with the festival grounds being open, of course, and the first race of the year is the annual Donlinger Sprint Cup. 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
7: North Country weather.
8: Mainly clear skies overnight with a low of 59. North winds 5 to 10 miles per hour. Saturday, 81. Saturday night, 59. Mainly sunny Sunday with highs around 83. 84, slight chance for showers Monday. And that's your forecast. I'm weatherology meteorologist Paul Trombley. Get the latest weather updates online at MinnesotaDailyWeather.com. Right now, it's 59 degrees.
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You know, I worked a big package show in Fort Worth Saturday night. We had all day Sunday to rest and relax before I caught another flight. So I decided to walk downtown and get myself a little fresh air. Before long, I found myself in front of a big church on the corner of the square. Boy, I could hear that singing way out in the street. It sure was a beautiful sound. So I just walked up the steps and opened the door and started to go inside and sit down. But before I could, a young man walked over to me and said, "Excuse me, sir, but I can't let you in with that big black hat, those jeans, that beard and long hair." So I just left, went back outside, sat down on that curb. And I thought to myself, that's the house of the Lord. That guy's got a hell of a nerve, telling me I can't worship anywhere I please. So right there in front of that church, I just knelt down on my knees. I said, "Lord, I know I don't look like much, but I didn't think you'd mind. I just wanted to be with your people, Lord. It's been a long time." A while ago, I saw a wino over there in the alley, all bent over in tears. And I thought how one stained glass window from this church would feed his family for years. Then there's those fine cars parked outside. Too many for me to count. It made me think how people walked for days to hear your Sermon on the Mount. Then there's those fine ladies in the choir, Lord, singing like they really love it. Hell, last night they were dancing on the front row of my show, drinking beer and screaming, "Sing Shovin'." You know, even John the Baptist wouldn't be welcome in this place, with his coat made of camel hair, and sandals on his feet, and a long beard on his face. You know, Lord, when you come back to get your children, take them beyond the clouds, to live forever in heaven with you, well, I'd sure hate to be in this crowd. You know, Lord, I'm not perfect. Some even call me no count. But I'll tell you, I believe a man is judged by what's in his heart, not his bank account. So if this is what religion is, a big car, a suit, and a tie, then I might as well forget it, Lord, because I can't qualify. Oh, by the way, Lord, right before they kicked me out, didn't I see a picture of you with sandals and a beard? I believe you had long hair, too. This is Paycheck, signing off. I'll be seeing you, Lord. I hope.

0: 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Hall of Fame Night at the Speedway coming up this Sunday. 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
1: Fox News, I'm Chris DeMayo. Hamas has confirmed it will disarm as part of a newly announced Gaza peace deal. President Trump praising the agreement.
2: President Trump really underscoring the importance of this agreement with Hamas to disarm in Gaza, really saying it's basically a historic move and how difficult, unprecedented it's been to achieve. President Trump also saying that Israel is on board with the move.
1: Fox's Steve Harrigan in Tel Aviv. The president, meantime, says he doesn't believe Iranian hackers are behind the cyber attack on Minnesota's water system.
3: I wouldn't blame it on Minnesota. They like to say, oh, it's Iran. Iran should be so lucky. Iran's got bigger problems than worrying about Minnesota.
1: Several other states reporting strange activity. The Big Ten and SEC conferences have agreed to support a Senate bill that seeks to regulate college sports. 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
17: North Country weather.
18: Mainly clear skies overnight with a low of 59. North winds 5 to 10 miles per hour. Saturday, 81. Saturday night, 59. Mainly sunny Sunday with highs around 83. 84, slight chance for showers Monday. And that's your forecast. I'm weatherology meteorologist Paul Frombly. Get the latest weather updates online at minnesotadailyweather.com. Right now, it's 59 degrees.
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4: Mainly clear skies overnight with a low of 59. North winds 5 to 10 miles per hour. Saturday, 81. Saturday night, 59. Mainly sunny Sunday with highs around 83. 84, slight chance for showers Monday. And that's your forecast. I'm weatherology meteorologist Paul Frombly. Get the latest weather updates online at MinnesotaDailyWeather.com. Right now, it's 59 degrees.
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0: 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The Legends.
1: I'm Deborah Valentine. A large attack on Iran may involve a land blockade, according to the British Telegraph newspaper. More from Fox's Anita Vogel.
2: The article suggesting the plan could require the U.S. and Israel to petition Iran's neighbors to restrict or close border crossings, which would limit exports and imports to the country.
1: Months of attacks have failed to bring the regime to its knees. Iran shares borders with seven different countries. The Big Ten and Southeastern Conferences agreed Friday night to support a Senate bill that seeks to regulate college sports, ending week-long negotiations. Fox's Chris DeMeo.
3: Among other things, the bill seeks to regulate college sports and would grant the conferences and NCAA limited antitrust exemption.
1: It's pending congressional approval. FIFA's president abandoning his controversial plan to sell World Cup profits to private equity. 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
17: Mainly clear overnight with a low of 58. North winds 5 to 10 miles per hour. High of 81 Saturday. Clear skies Saturday night 59. Temps a bit above average Sunday and Monday with highs from the low 80s to the mid 80s. Slight chance for showers Monday. And that's your forecast. I'm weatherology meteorologist Paul Frombly. Get the latest weather updates online at minnesotadailyweather.com. Currently 57.
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1: Hello, everyone. This is your Action News reporter with all the news that is news across the nation on the scene at the supermarket. There seems to have been some disturbance here. Pardon me, sir. Did you see what happened?
2: Yeah, I did. I was standing over by the tomatoes, and here he come, running through the pole beans, through the fruits and vegetables, naked as a jaybird. And I hollered over to Ethel. I said, "Don't look, Ethel." And it's too late. She'd already been incensed.
3: Here he comes.
2: Boogie-dee, boogie-dee.
3: There he goes.
2: Boogie-dee, boogie-dee.

0: order once again, and we're here at the gas station. 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
1: Yeah, Dave. I was just in here getting my tires checked, and he just appeared out of the traffic. Just come streaking around the grease right there. Didn't have

0: 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Hey, Pam, I was just going down there to get Ethel a snow cone. Here he come, right out of the cheap seats, dribbling, right down the middle of the court. Didn't have on nothing but his PS. Made a hook shot and got out through the concession stand. I hollered up at Ethel. I said, "Don't look, Ethel!" And it was too late. She'd already got a free shot. Grandstand. Right there in front of the home team.
1: What is it called in the street?
0: Here it comes again. Who's that with it? Ethel. Is that you, Ethel?
1: He's just as proud as he can be.
0: What do you think you're doing?
1: Listen to me. He gonna give us a key.
0: You get your cone, dog.
1: What is it called in the street?
0: Ethel, where you go?
1: He likes to show off his disease.
0: Ethel, you shameless pussy.
1: If there's an audience.
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0: meets in the first race of the year is the annual Donlinger Sprint Cup. 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
5: North Country weather. Mainly clear overnight with a low of 58. North winds 5 to 10 miles per hour. High of 81 Saturday. Clear skies Saturday night, 59. Temps a bit above average Sunday and Monday with highs from the low 80s to the mid 80s. Slight chance for showers Monday. And that's your forecast. I'm weatherology meteorologist Paul Frombly. Get the latest weather updates online at minnesotadailyweather.com. 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
1: News. I'm Deborah Valentine. A large attack on Iran may involve a land blockade, according to the British Telegraph newspaper. More from Fox's Anita Vogel.
2: The article suggesting the plan could require the U.S. and Israel to petition Iran's neighbors to restrict or close border crossings, which would limit exports and imports to the country.
1: Months of attacks have failed to bring the regime to its knees. Iran shares borders with seven different countries. The Big Ten and Southeastern conferences agreed Friday night to support a Senate bill that seeks to regulate college sports, ending week-long negotiations. Fox's Chris DeMeo.
3: Among other things, the bill seeks to regulate college sports and would grant the conferences and NCAA limited antitrust exemption.
1: It's pending congressional approval. FIFA's president abandoned his controversial plan to sell World Cup profits to private equity. 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
18: Country weather. Mainly clear overnight with a low of 58. North winds 5 to 10 miles per hour. High of 81 Saturday. Clear skies Saturday night 59. Temps a bit above average Sunday and Monday with highs from the low 80s to the mid 80s. Slight chance for showers Monday. And that's your forecast. I'm weatherology meteorologist Paul Frombly. Get the latest weather updates online at minnesotadailyweather.com. Currently 57.
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3: North Country weather. Mainly clear overnight with a low of 58. North winds 5 to 10 miles per hour. High of 81 Saturday. Clear skies Saturday night, 59. Temps a bit above average Sunday and Monday with highs from the low 80s to the mid 80s. Slight chance for showers Monday. And that's your forecast. I'm weatherology meteorologist Paul Frombly. Get the latest weather updates online at MinnesotaDailyWeather.com. Currently 57.
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4: Me and RJ and the kids was on a camp out in the mountains, and we had us one of them U-Drive Marmy Jeep cars, which we'd rented from a fella by the name of Q Bosky for 30 bucks a day. Buy your gas along the way, take a rabbit's foot, and leave a pint of blood for a deposit. And he explained it all to us, how we were supposed to get to Telluride, which is 50 miles away by way of the regular highway. However, there was a shortcut, but unless we had drove the Black Bear Road before, we'd better be off to stay in bed, sleep late. Pay no attention to the guitar there. Well, we took up off on the highway, and we come upon a sign that says, Black Bear Road, you don't have to be crazy to drive this road, but it helps. I says, RJ, this must be the shortcut road Kuboski's talking about. She didn't pay no mind, because she was making peanut butter sandwiches for the kids in the back seat, throwing rocks and drinking Kool-Aid and playing count the license plates. But they wasn't having too much fun counting the license plate or cars, because there weren't no other cars. We went about a mile and a half, about 4 hours, busted off the right front fender, tore a hole in the oil pan on rocks big as a hall closet. Went over a bump, spilt the Kool-Aid, and Roy Jean stuck his polo knife right through the convertible top, and the dog threw up all over the back seat. Peanut butter don't agree with me, see. So we had to stop, take off the top, and air everything out, clean it up. The dog run off, and RJ says she felt her asthma coming on. I was sitting there wondering what to do when the entire scenic San Juan U-Drive Marmy Jeep car sank in the mud at 13,000 feet above sea level. Well, we shoveled it out and ate our lunch. Dog made a yellow hole in the snow, and Roy Jean got out his Instamatic and took a snapshot of it. Mary Elizabeth drew a picture of the road. It looked like a whole bunch of Z's and W's all strung together. And RJ took one look at it and said the only way that Jeep car is going down that road is over her dead body. Then a rock slipped out from under the wheel, and the U-Drive Marmy Jeep car went right over the edge of a cliff. Doggone it, Roy Jean. How many times do I have to explain it to you? When I tell you to put a rock under the wheel, I mean rock. Now look at that, what you'd have there. No bigger than grapefruit.
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1: News. I'm Chris DeMeo. Hamas has confirmed it will disarm as part of a newly announced Gaza peace deal. President Trump praising the agreement.
2: President Trump really underscoring the importance of this agreement with Hamas to disarm in Gaza, really saying it's basically a historic move and how difficult, unprecedented it's been to achieve. President Trump also saying that Israel is on board with the move.
1: Fox's Steve Harrigan in Tel Aviv. The president, meantime, says he doesn't believe Iranian hackers are behind the cyber attack on Minnesota's water system.
3: I would blame it on Minnesota. They like to say, oh, it's Iran. Iran should be so lucky. Iran's got bigger problems than worrying about Minnesota.
1: Now, several other states are also reporting strange activity. The Big Ten and SEC conferences have agreed to support a Senate bill that seeks to regulate college sports. 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
6: North Country weather. 58 overnight under mainly clear skies. North winds 5 to 10 miles per hour. Saturday, 81. Lows dip down to about 59 Saturday night. Mainly clear skies Sunday with highs in the low 80s. Slight chance of rain showers Monday. And that's your forecast. I'm weatherology meteorologist Paul Frombly. Get the latest weather updates online at MinnesotaDailyWeather.com. Currently 59.
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0: 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It's the 20th annual Dragon Boat Festival, and today kicks off with the festival grounds being open, of course, and the first race of the year is the annual Donlinger Sprint Cup. 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
7: North Country weather.
8: 58 overnight under mainly clear skies. North winds 5 to 10 miles per hour. Saturday, 81. Lows dip down to about 59 Saturday night. Mainly clear skies Sunday with highs in the low 80s. Slight chance of rain showers Monday. And that's your forecast. I'm weatherology meteorologist Paul Frombly. Get the latest weather updates online at MinnesotaDailyWeather.com. Currently 59.
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0: 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Hall of Fame Night at the Speedway coming up this Sunday. 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
1: News. I'm Chris DeMeo. Hamas has confirmed it will disarm as part of the newly announced Gaza peace deal. President Trump praising the agreement.
2: President Trump really underscoring the importance of this agreement with Hamas to disarm in Gaza, really saying it's basically a historic move and how difficult, unprecedented it's been to achieve. President Trump also saying that Israel is on board with the move.
1: Fox's Steve Harrigan in Tel Aviv. The president, meantime, says he doesn't believe Iranian hackers are behind the cyber attack on Minnesota's water system.
3: I would blame it on Minnesota. They like to say, oh, it's Iran. Iran should be so lucky. Iran's got bigger problems than worrying about Minnesota.
1: Several other states are also reporting strange activity. The Big Ten and SEC conferences have agreed to support a Senate bill that seeks to regulate college sports. 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
10: Country weather. 58 overnight under mainly clear skies. North winds 5 to 10 miles per hour. Saturday, 81. Lows dip down to about 59 Saturday night. Mainly clear skies Sunday with highs in the low 80s. Slight chance of rain showers Monday. And that's your forecast. I'm weatherology meteorologist Paul Frombly. Get the latest weather updates online at MinnesotaDailyWeather.com. Currently 59.
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He's a getter, and he'll get her by getting her into the world she's been hungry and for. 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
3: North Country weather.
4: 58 overnight under mainly clear skies. North winds 5 to 10 miles per hour. Saturday, 81. Lows dip down to about 59 Saturday night. Mainly clear skies Sunday with highs in the low 80s. Slight chance of rain showers Monday. And that's your forecast. I'm weatherology meteorologist Paul Frombly. Get the latest weather updates online at MinnesotaDailyWeather.com. Currently 59.
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1: News. I'm Deborah Valentine. A land blockade may be part of a large-scale attack on Iran, according to the British Telegraph newspaper. Here's Fox's Anita Vogel.
2: The British Telegraph newspaper is reporting a land blockade is under consideration by President Trump and Israeli Prime Minister Benjamin Netanyahu to increase economic pressure on the regime after months of attacks have failed to bring them to their knees.
1: The blockade would cripple imports and exports to and from Tehran. Iran shares borders with seven countries. FIFA President Gianni Infantino abandoning his controversial plan to sell World Cup profits to private equity.
3: UEFA, which runs European soccer, has threatened to boycott all FIFA events in CONCACAF, which runs North America, Central America, and the Caribbean, also rejected the idea.
1: That's Fox's Kevin Uretsky reporting. 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
16: 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Minnesota Department of Natural Resources seeking a new design for the state parks and trails license plates after 10 years. Artists who must be Minnesota residents can submit designs celebrating the North Shore and Lake Superior. Each license plate costs $60, contributing over $16 million to the maintenance of state parks and trails. Submissions are open September 15th to October 31st. More information at the DNR's website. Bemidji Area Community Band's 2026 season includes three concerts so far, each with a unique theme. First concert celebrated sports and games. Second concert was a patriotic concert ahead of the fourth. Third concert explored the 6-7 meme. The next concert will be held Sunday. Features audience favorites, including a medley titled James Horner Movie Magic, will be conducted by special guest Maggie Rush. Concert will close with John Wasson's curtain call. Performance starts at 7 p.m. Sunday night on the lawn south of the Bangsburg Fine Arts Complex. If it rains, the concert will move indoors at Bangsburg. 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
17: North Country weather. 81 today, under sunny skies, north winds 8 to 15 miles per hour. Tonight, 59. Tomorrow, highs level off around 83. Mid-80s Monday, with a slight chance of rain showers. Turning much cooler Tuesday, with highs in the low 70s. Chance for showers continues. And that's your forecast. I'm weatherology meteorologist Paul Frombly. Get the latest weather updates online at MinnesotaDailyWeather.com. Right now, it's 60 degrees.
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He said. 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He said, I turned 65 about 11 months ago. 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

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He said, I tried it all when I was young and in my natural prime. 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

0: 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It's the 20th annual Dragon Boat Festival, and today kicks off with the festival grounds being open, of course, and the first race of the year is the annual Donlinger Sprint Cup. That's at 7 o'clock tonight. 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Food court opens at 10. 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
1: I'm Ryan Radke with This Week at the NCAA on Westwood One. The Big Ten Conference just held their media days in anticipation of the upcoming football season. Indiana won the program's first national title in January and completed major college football's first 16-0 season since Yale in 1894. The Hoosiers were joined by Oregon and Ohio State as Big Ten schools that made the 12-team playoff last year. USA Today has those three schools projected near the top of the conference standings for this new campaign. Indiana head coach Kurt Cignetti is entering his third season on the job. When he left James Madison in 2024, the Hoosiers program he inherited had the most losses in college football history. A fellow Big Ten school looking for their own turnaround is UCLA. This offseason, they hired Bob Chesney as their new head coach away from James Madison. He's looking to reinvigorate a UCLA program that has won a combined 6 conference games the last 2 seasons.
2: The belief that they have in me and the belief that I share with them in UCLA is significant. There's no better place I'd rather be at this moment in time, and I strongly believe in the power of what UCLA is.
1: So long for now. 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
1: This is the final edition of This Week in the NCAA. We'd like to thank you for tuning in as we've looked to bring you the best stories from the world of collegiate athletics. Westwood One's first D1 football broadcast of the season will be August 29th when TCU faces North Carolina in Dublin, Ireland. That's been This Week in the NCAA. I'm Ryan Radke on Westwood One.
5: North Country weather. 81 today. Under sunny skies, north winds 8 to 15 miles per hour. Tonight, 59. Tomorrow, highs level off around 83. Mid-80s Monday, with a slight chance of rain showers. Turning much cooler Tuesday, with highs in the low 70s. Chance for showers continues. And that's your forecast. I'm weatherology meteorologist Paul Frombly. Get the latest weather updates online at minnesotadailyweather.com. Right now, it's 60 degrees.
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0: AM 1300 and FM 94.3, The Legends. Walker Bay Live coming up on Thursday night. You don't want to miss it. First National Bank sponsoring. The first show is Paul Lawrence. The second show is Forge North. Starts at 5:30, Walker Bay Live. Don't miss it. So much fun. We're going to take a peek at the forecast next on The Legends.
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2: News. I'm Deborah Valentine. A land blockade may be part of a large-scale attack on Iran, according to the British Telegraph newspaper. Here's Fox's Anita Vogel.
3: The British Telegraph newspaper is reporting a land blockade is under consideration by President Trump and Israeli Prime Minister Benjamin Netanyahu to increase economic pressure on the regime after months of attacks have failed to bring them to their knees.
2: The blockade would cripple imports and exports to and from Tehran. Iran shares borders with seven countries. FIFA President Gianni Infantino abandoning his controversial plan to sell World Cup profits to private equity.
4: UEFA, which runs European soccer, has threatened to boycott all FIFA events in CONCACAF, which runs North America, Central America, and the Caribbean, also rejected the idea.
2: That's Fox's Kevin Uretsky reporting. 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
20: 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Minnesota Department of Natural Resources seeking a new design for the state parks and trails license plates after 10 years. Artists who must be Minnesota residents can submit designs celebrating the North Shore and Lake Superior. Each license plate costs $60, contributing over $16 million to the maintenance of state parks and trails. Submissions are open September 15th to October 31st. More information at the DNR's website. Bemidji Area Community Band's 2026 season includes three concerts so far, each with a unique theme. First concert celebrated sports and games. Second concert was a patriotic concert ahead of the fourth. Third concert explored the 6-7 meme. The next concert will be held Sunday. Features audience favorites, including a medley titled James Horner Movie Magic. It'll be conducted by special guest Maggie Rush. Concert will close with John Wasson's curtain call. Performance starts at 7 p.m. Sunday night on the lawn south of the Bangsburg Fine Arts Complex. If it rains, the concert will move indoors at Bangsburg. 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
21: North Country weather. 81 today, under sunny skies, north winds 8 to 15 miles per hour. Tonight, 59. Tomorrow, highs level off around 83. Mid-80s Monday, with a slight chance of rain showers. Turning much cooler Tuesday, with highs in the low 70s, chance for showers continues. And that's your forecast. I'm weatherology meteorologist Paul Frombly. Get the latest weather updates online at MinnesotaDailyWeather.com. Right now, it's 60 degrees.
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0: 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Mississippi Music on the Lake Bemidji Waterfront returns on Wednesday. 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Don't miss it. Coming up this Wednesday at the waterfront. 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
7: North Country Weather. 81 today, under sunny skies, north winds 8 to 15 miles per hour. Tonight, 59. Tomorrow, highs level off around 83. Mid-80s Monday, with a slight chance of rain showers. Turning much cooler Tuesday, with highs in the low 70s. Chance for showers continues. And that's your forecast. I'm weatherology meteorologist Paul Frombly. Get the latest weather updates online at MinnesotaDailyWeather.com. Right now, it's 60 degrees.
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Darling, if you were there. And I could be rich, or I could be poor, but if you were by my side, I could be any place in this whole wide world, and I know I'd be satisfied.

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2: News. I'm Paul Stevens. A large attack on Iran could involve a blockade, according to the British Telegraph newspaper. More from Fox's Anita Vogel.
3: The article suggesting the plan could require the U.S. and Israel to petition Iran's neighbors to restrict or close border crossings, which would limit exports and imports to the country.
2: Now, Iran shares borders with seven different countries. Months of attacks have failed, though, to bring the regime to its knees. The Big Ten and Southeastern conferences agreeing Friday night to support a U.S. Senate bill looking to regulate college sports, ending week-long negotiations.
4: Among other things, the bill seeks to regulate college sports and would grant the conferences and NCAA limited antitrust exemption.
2: And that's Fox's Chris DeMeo. It's pending congressional approval. 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
19: North Country weather. 81 today under sunny skies. North winds 8 to 15 miles per hour. Tonight, 59. Tomorrow, highs level off around 83. Mid-80s Monday with a slight chance of rain showers. Turning much cooler Tuesday with highs in the low 70s. Chance for showers continues. And that's your forecast. I'm weatherology meteorologist Paul Frombly. Get the latest weather updates online at MinnesotaDailyWeather.com. Right now, it's 56 degrees.
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0: 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Full day of events, though, coming up today. Annual 5K run walk begins at 8. 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Round 1 begins at 9:30. Food court opens at 10. Second heat begins about 1:30. Finals begin about 4:30. Awards and closing ceremony begin about 5:30. 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
3: North Country weather. 81 today, under sunny skies, north winds, 8 to 15 miles per hour. Tonight, 59. Tomorrow, highs level off around 83. Mid-80s Monday, with a slight chance of rain showers. Turning much cooler Tuesday, with highs in the low 70s, chance for showers continues. And that's your forecast. I'm weatherology meteorologist Paul Frombly. Get the latest weather updates online at MinnesotaDailyWeather.com. Right now, it's 56 degrees.
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1: News. I'm Paul Stevens. A large attack on Iran could involve a blockade, according to the British Telegraph newspaper. More from Fox's Anita Vogel.
2: The article suggesting the plan could require the U.S. and Israel to petition Iran's neighbors to restrict or close border crossings, which would limit exports and imports to the country.
1: Now, Iran shares borders with seven different countries. Months of attacks have failed, though, to bring the regime to its knees. The Big Ten and Southeastern conferences agreeing Friday night to support a U.S. Senate bill looking to regulate college sports, ending week-long negotiations.
3: Among other things, the bill seeks to regulate college sports and would grant the conferences and NCAA limited antitrust exemption.
1: And that's Fox's Chris DeMeo. It's pending congressional approval. 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
17: 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Artists who must be Minnesota residents can submit designs celebrating the North Shore and Lake Superior. Each license plate costs $60, contributing over $16 million to the maintenance of state parks and trails. 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More information at the DNR's website. Bemidji Area Community Band's 2026 season includes three concerts so far, each with a unique theme. First concert celebrated sports and games. Second concert was a patriotic concert ahead of the fourth. Third concert explored the 6-7 meme. The next concert will be held Sunday. Features audience favorites, including a medley titled James Horner Movie Magic. It will be conducted by special guest Maggie Rush. Concert will close with John Wasson's curtain call. Performance starts at 7 p.m. Sunday night on the lawn south of the Bangsburg Fine Arts Complex. If it rains, the concert will move indoors at Bangsburg. These stories and more, MinnesotaDailyNews.com.
18: North Country weather. 81
19: today, under sunny skies, north winds 8 to 15 miles per hour. Tonight, 59. Tomorrow, highs level off around 83. Mid-80s Monday, with a slight chance of rain showers. Turning much cooler Tuesday, with highs in the low 70s, chance for showers continues. And that's your forecast. I'm weatherology meteorologist Paul Trombley. Get the latest weather updates online at MinnesotaDailyWeather.com. Right now, it's 56 degrees.
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4: North Country weather. 81 today, under sunny skies, north winds 8 to 15 miles per hour. Tonight, 59. Tomorrow, highs level off around 83. Mid-80s Monday, with a slight chance of rain showers. Turning much cooler Tuesday, with highs in the low 70s, chance for showers continues. And that's your forecast. I'm weatherology meteorologist Paul Trombley. Get the latest weather updates online at MinnesotaDailyWeather.com. Right now, it's 56 degrees.
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3: Fox News, I'm Angelo Bavaro. There are new reports of a possible expansion of U.S. military operations against Iran.
4: The president went on defense against criticism that the conflict has no end in sight. Despite repeated claims that Iran's military arsenal has been decimated, the commander-in-chief acknowledged the regime does have some capability left.
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3: 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Savannah Guthrie put out a new message on social media on her mother's disappearance.
6: 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Investigators released 2 chilling ransom notes.
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15: North Country Weather.
16: Ample sunshine expected today with highs around 81. North winds 8 to 15 miles per hour. Clear skies. Tonight, lows dip down to about 59. High temperatures reach up to 83. Tomorrow, mainly clear. 84 Monday, with a slight chance for showers. 73 Tuesday, showers continue. And that's your forecast. I'm weatherology meteorologist Kara Foster. Get the latest weather updates online at MinnesotaDailyWeather.com. Currently, it's 58 degrees.
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Welcome in. It is good to have you back for another week of pure American country. Hi there. I'm Zach Bennett, carrying the torch for the legendary Bill Cody and coming to you from the historic Acuff House studio on the Grand Ole Opry Plaza, looking out over the Opry House on a beautiful summer day here in Nashville, Tennessee. Hellos and hometowns are coming up. Later, we'll turn the calendar back to 1988, but we begin this week with a number one that wound up becoming Billboard's most played country song of 2008. It comes from James Otto. Just got started loving you on Pure American Country.

Well, we just got started on Pure American Country with James Otto and just got started loving you. James wrote that song with Jim Famino and D. Vincent Williams and co-produced the record with John Rich. Williams had told the others that he thought James could carry a kind of romantic song that Conway Twitty once made his specialty. And that instinct turned out to be right. Just Got Started Loving You became James's first country number one and really has remained the song most closely associated with his career. Well, our next song came from a much less glamorous scene. Songwriter Ashley Gourley had a repairman working at his house one day, and Ashley's two young children were running through the room, borrowing the tools of the repairman, generally making a nuisance of themselves and making his job a lot harder. Well, the repairman calmly looked at the chaos and reminded Ashley that one day he would miss scenes like this. Well, he carried that thought into a writing session with Lee Thomas Miller, who supplied the title of the song. They built it backwards from its emotional turning point, moving through three generations of a family. Trace Adkins, a father of five daughters, understood exactly what it was saying. He decided to record it, and it became yet another number one in his career. You're Gonna Miss This is on Pure American Country.

of my own. One's 36, one's 23. It's hard to believe, but you're gonna miss this. You're gonna want this back. You're gonna wish these days.

0: Trace Adkins. You're going to miss this. Following James Otto and Just Got Started Loving You. I'm Zach Bennett, carrying the torch for the great Bill Cody. More pure American country right around the corner with John Party and Miranda Lambert. George Jones, too. Don't go anywhere. We'll be right back.
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10: Ample sunshine expected today with highs around 81. North winds 8 to 15 miles per hour. Clear skies. Tonight, lows dip down to about 59. High temperatures reach up to 83. Tomorrow, mainly clear. 84 Monday, with a slight chance for showers. 73 Tuesday, showers continue. And that's your forecast. I'm weatherology meteorologist Kara Foster. Get the latest weather updates online at MinnesotaDailyWeather.com. Currently, it's 58 degrees.
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I'm Zach Bennett, doing my best to continue the legacy of Bill Cody here on Pure American Country. One of Bill's great friends in this business was John Party. And a few years back, John wanted his next album to make country listeners really move. So he worked with producers Bart Butler and Ryan Gore and leaned into fiddle, steel guitar, and really a dance floor rhythm. John wrote the lead single with Barry Dean and Natalie Hemby, and he heard a little of the early George Strait record Foolhearted Memory in its old school pulse. The result sounded traditional without feeling trapped in the past, and it would carry John back to number one. The song, Heartache Medication.

Whenever John would come to the Grand Ole Opry, he would always request Bill Cody host the show that night. And as often as Bill could, he definitely would do it for John. Heartache Medication, you just heard here on Pure American Country. John wrote that song with Barry Dean and Natalie Himby, as we said. And the record does exactly what he intended. Gives Heartbreak a two-step beat instead of asking it to quietly sit in the corner. Well, Natalie Himby, one of Nashville's great songwriters, also helped write this next one, this time with Miranda Lambert and Nicole Galyon. The three writers started comparing ordinary things that once required patience, taking photos on film, recording a song off the radio, rolling down a car window by hand, waiting for a letter to arrive. They weren't arguing that everything used to be better. They were just remembering a time when life didn't do quite so much of the work for us. The song became the first single from Miranda Lambert's album called Platinum. It won CMA honors for Single of the Year and took the ACM Award for Song of the Year. Here's Automatic, Miranda Lambert on Pure American Country.

0: George Jones and the Race Is On. Sawyer Brown would go on to cut that record in the 90s, but George's original you just heard there. Don Rollins wrote it after a visit to Turf Paradise in Phoenix. And George, well, he first heard it among a stack of demos at the Longhorn Ballroom in Dallas. And George was ready to dismiss the whole batch of them until that opening line caught him. Pappy Daly produced the record. It reached number 3 on the country chart. It even made a brief appearance on the pop chart. More Pure American Country is next, and you take the reins with Hellos and Hometowns. It's coming up.
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14: North Country weather.
15: Ample sunshine expected today with highs around 81. North winds 8 to 15 miles per hour. Clear skies tonight, lows dip down to about 59. High temperatures reach up to 83. Tomorrow, mainly clear. 84 Monday with a slight chance for showers. 73 Tuesday, showers continue. And that's your forecast. I'm weatherology meteorologist Kara Foster. Get the latest weather updates online at MinnesotaDailyWeather.com. Currently, it's 58 degrees.
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0: 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I'm Zach Bennett, carrying the torch for Bill Cody. 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Again, that number, 615-669-6650, open to voicemails and texts. Hello to Rachel, checking in from Bozeman, Montana. Curtis, down on the complete opposite end of the country in Dothan, Alabama. And Tyler is in the home of the Rain. reigning college football national champions, Bloomington, Indiana. I don't know about you, but that still seems weird to me. Congratulations to the Hoosiers on a great year. Got a new season starting in a few weeks. We'll see if they can repeat. But all that to say, Tyler wanted to hear the new one from Luke Combs. This was written by Dan Alley, Sam Banks, and Nick Walsh. It was the first time they'd ever written together. And Luke said once he heard it, he just couldn't get it out of his head, which is a pretty good sign when you're selecting a single, isn't it? Here's Be By You on Pure American Country.

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Call in or send us a text anytime. Marsha in Eau Claire, Wisconsin did that. So did Benny in Lubbock, Texas. And Andrea is in Roanoke, Virginia. Dropped us a line asking for some Colin Ray. This song led off Colin's album called Extremes. It would reach the country top 10 in 1994 and turned a guilty man's rapidly changing explanation into one of the decade's most playful hit songs. For you, Andrea, it's Colin Ray, and that's my story, and I'm sticking to it.

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Well, honey, me and the boys played cards all night. There wasn't

0: Oh, the legendary Emmylou Harris, and two more bottles of wine. That request going out to Marsha in Eau Claire. Delbert McClinton wrote that song from experience, by the way, after following his musical partner Glenn Clark to Los Angeles and discovering that California didn't automatically make life easier. Delbert would actually record that song first, but then Emmylou and producer Brian Ahern turned it into a country number one in 1978. And of course, you heard Colin Ray. That's my story for Andrea and Roanoke just before that. Remember, I'm always happy to put your hometown on the map and take your request. You can call or text anytime, 615-669-6650. Coming up in just a little bit, we're going to open the time capsule from 1988. Got music from Kathy Mattea, Dwight Yoakam, and Buck Owens, and a look at what was happening beyond country radio. I'm Zach Bennett, continuing the legacy Bill Cody build here on Pure American Country.
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0: Zach Bennett here, carrying the torch for Bill Cody on Pure American Country. This next song began with a real breakup, but the person who lived it was not the artist who eventually took the song to number one. Hillary Scott of Lady A brought the experience into a writing session with Luke Laird and another Hillary, Hillary Lindsay. And rather than write a dramatic revenge song, they focused on the smaller evidence that healing has started. Getting through a morning, making an ordinary decision, and realizing that pain no longer controls every minute of the day. Well, Sarah Evans heard the song while rebuilding her own recording career. Tony Brown would produce her version, and Hillary Scott actually sings background vocals on it, leaving the original writer's voice quietly inside the finished record. The song also appeared on the soundtrack to the movie Country Strong, which helped introduce it before Sarah's single completed its climb at radio. It would become Sarah's 5th country number one, her first trip back to the top in about 6 years, and eventually the first song she ever did that would become platinum certified. And that achievement mattered because it wasn't presented as a comeback built on nostalgia. It sounded like Sarah Evans in the present tense, controlled, clear, and gradually gaining power as the arrangement rises. Here's Sarah Evans, A Little Bit Stronger on Pure American Country. Whoa.

Sarah Evans and A Little Bit Stronger on Pure American Country. Coming up, another trip back to 1988. On the way, music from Vern Gosden, Keith Whitley, Tanya Tucker, and more. Don't go anywhere. This is Pure American Country. It's

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1: 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Mike Spaulding, Alan Dan Sadek, Ted Carlson, Jimmy Pierce, Todd McClellan, Jeff and Lauren Tardy, and Dennis Peterson. 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
3: Country weather.
4: Ample sunshine expected today with highs around 81. North winds 8 to 15 miles per hour. Clear skies tonight, lows dip down to about 59. High temperatures reach up to 83. Tomorrow, mainly clear. 84 Monday with a slight chance for showers. 73 Tuesday, showers continue. And that's your forecast. I'm weatherology meteorologist Kara Foster. Get the latest weather updates online at minnesotadailyweather.com. Currently, it's 58 degrees.
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I'm Zach Bennett, carrying the torch for Bill Cody here on Pure American Country, and it's time to look back at our spotlight year. 1988 this week is where we're going, and before we get to a couple of country number ones from that year, Washington defeated the Broncos 42-10 in Super Bowl 22, and quarterback Doug Williams was named the game's MVP. And it was right after that Super Bowl on ABC that the Wonder Years would premiere. Rain Man became the highest grossing release of 1988 at the domestic box office, and would later win the Academy Award for Best Picture. And in country music, brothers Paul and Gene Nelson turned a real family retirement into one of the year's most enduring songs. Their aunt and uncle, Louise and Hop Langley, lived in Washington, North Carolina. Hop had spent his working life driving a truck, and Louise was looking forward to the day he could finally come home, park the truck, and stay there for good. Alan Reynolds would produce Kathy Mattea's recording of the song, and the single became her second trip to number one. From our spotlight year of 1988, 18 Wheels and a Dozen Roses. Charlie's

0: Taking it back to our spotlight year 1988 with Dwight Yoakam and Buck Owens in Streets of Bakersfield and Kathy Mattea, 18 Wheels and a Dozen Roses on Pure American Country. I'm Zach Bennett carrying the torch for Bill Cody, and that's going to wrap up hour one, but we've got a whole nother hour to go. Rascal Flatts and Montgomery Gentry kick it off as polar opposites, plus Dierks Bentley, Scotty McCreery, Bailey Zimmerman, Sarah Evans, Keith Whitley. Oh, the stars just keep on coming. Plenty more still ahead. Stay right there. More Pure American Country is next.
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7: Fox News, I'm Paul Stevens. President Trump saying that Hamas has agreed to drop all arms in a peace deal that Israel supports. The president with Fox's Steve Harrington.
8: If you go 4 months ago, 5 months ago, a deal like that would have been impossible.
9: The president acknowledged there will be ups and downs in what is expected to be weeks of intense negotiations.
7: Hamas has committed to a phased roadmap to completely disarm. The U.S. Attorney's Office in D.C. filing a motion to drop a case against former Olympian canoeist David Hearn. Hearn accused of vandalizing the reflecting pool in front of the Lincoln Memorial.
10: David Hearn maintains he's innocent. He was charged with vandalism.
7: And that's Fox's David Spund. The judge still has to sign off on the case dismissal, but the DOJ admitting prosecutors do not have a solid enough case to move forward. America is listening to Fox News.
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21: Ample sunshine expected today with highs around 81. North winds 8 to 15 miles per hour. clear skies. Tonight, lows dip down to about 59. High temperatures reach up to 83. Tomorrow, mainly clear. 84 Monday, with a slight chance for showers. 73 Tuesday, showers continue. And that's your forecast. I'm weatherology meteorologist Kara Foster. Get the latest weather updates online at minnesotadailyweather.com. Currently, it's 62 degrees.
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It's hour number two of Pure American Country. We're just getting things cranked up. I'm Zach Bennett, continuing the legacy of Bill Cody. Thank you for joining us this week. We begin hour two with Polar Opposites. This is when we play two hit songs that have titles that point in completely opposite directions. Both of them this week, one-word titles. We'll start with a song that Jeffrey Steele and Steve Robson wrote around the idea that every wrong turn, every loss, and every unexpected choice can still lead a person to the place they were meant to reach. Dan Huff and Rascal Flatts together would produce the record, and it would become another country number one for the group. The first of our polar opposites this week is Rascal Flatts and Here.

That's Rascal Flatts, and here, the first half of our Polar Opposites pair this week. Jeffrey Steele wrote that song with Steve Robson we mentioned a moment ago, but what you didn't know, or maybe you didn't know, was that it came during a period of deep grief after Jeffrey's teenage son Alex had passed away. Well, the song never specifically names that loss, but its belief that every road carries meaning gave the record an emotional weight beyond a simple love song. Well, Jeffrey Steele also connects us to the opposite title. He co-wrote this song with Bob DePiro. Troy Gentry of Montgomery Gentry later said the duo knew they had something special the first time they ever played it in concert. The audience was already singing along before the single had really become a big hit at radio, and they said, we got us one here. Well, it didn't quite make it to number one. It peaked at number three, but its shouted chorus became one of the duo's most reliable live moments. From here to the exact opposite. This is Montgomery Gentry and Gone on Pure American Country.

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9: Ample sunshine expected today with highs around 81. North winds 8 to 15 miles per hour. Clear skies tonight, lows dip down to about 59. High temperatures reach up to 83. Tomorrow, mainly clear. 84 Monday with a slight chance for showers. 73 Tuesday, showers continue. And that's your forecast. I'm weatherology meteorologist Kara Foster. Get the latest weather updates online at minnesotadailyweather.com. Currently, it's 62 degrees.
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Hey, it's Zach Bennett doing my best to continue the legacy of the great Bill Cody here on Pure American Country. Well, Dierks Bentley, Josh Keir, and Chris Tompkins started with a question. What happens when a groom gets left before the wedding but can't get his money back for the honeymoon? Well, their answer was to send him to Cancun by himself, surround him with strangers, and let the celebration cover up a broken heart. Dirk said the song's funny on the surface, but there's a real loneliness underneath it. See if you can hear it. Drunk on a Plane, one of the biggest hits of Dierks Bentley's career, is right now on Pure American Country.

See, I don't know if I could get drunk on a plane because my motion sickness would like kick in and it would just not be a good scene for anybody. Dierks Bentley, though, made it a big country hit, number one on the airplay chart. And the video let Dierks use another part of his real life. You know, Dierks is a licensed pilot. He's actually on the airport board here in Nashville. So he played both the performer and the man in the cockpit, and he knew what he was doing. The clip later won video honors from both the CMA and the ACM. Well, our next song was written by Scotty McCreery along with Frank Rogers and Monty Criswell. It happened after Scotty lost his grandfather. The writers built it around the small moments that people always want to hold on to a little longer, including Scotty's early days with the woman he would eventually marry. First time he ever performed this song was on the stage of the Grand Ole Opry in 2016, got a standing ovation for it. And at the time, Scotty was without a record deal, so he actually released the single independently. It would break onto the country chart and really help launch the next chapter of his career, eventually became his first ever country number one. Scotty McCreery, here's 5 more minutes on Pure American Country. Hey,

0: Scotty McCreary, 5 more minutes after Dierks Bentley's drunk on a plane. I'm Zach Bennett. This is Pure American Country. Coming up next, your hellos and hometowns. We'll kick it off with a hit from Bailey Zimmerman.
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11: Fox News, I'm Paul Stevens. President Trump saying that Hamas has agreed to drop all arms in a peace deal that Israel supports. The president with Fox's Steve Harrigan.
12: If you go 4 months ago, 5 months ago, a deal like that would have been impossible.
13: The president acknowledged there will be ups and downs in what is expected to be weeks of intense negotiations.
11: Hamas has committed to a phased roadmap to completely disarm. The U.S. Attorney's Office in D.C. filing a motion to drop a case against former Olympian canoeist David Hearn. Hearn accused of vandalizing the reflecting pool in front of the Lincoln Memorial.
14: David Hearn maintains he's innocent. He was charged with vandalism.
11: And that's Fox's David Spund. The judge still has to sign off on the case dismissal, but the DOJ admitting prosecutors do not have a solid enough case to move forward. America is listening to Fox News.
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20: Ample sunshine expected today with highs around 81. North winds 8 to 15 miles per hour. Clear skies tonight, lows dip down to about 59. High temperatures reach up to 83. Tomorrow, mainly clear. 84 Monday with a slight chance for showers. 73 Tuesday, showers continue. And that's your forecast. I'm weatherology meteorologist Kara Foster. Get the latest weather updates online at minnesotadailyweather.com. Currently, it's 62 degrees.
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23: Well, let's put a few more pins on our big map here in the studio. It's Hellos and Hometowns on Pure American Country. I'm Zach Bennett, carrying the torch for Bill Cody. You can call us or leave us a text anytime, 615-669-6650. Again, that number, 615-669-6650. We did polar opposites earlier. We're going to go to polar opposite ends of the country for Hellos and Hometowns. Greg in Medford, Oregon. Lisa in Florence, South Carolina. Hey to both of you tuned in today. And then Caleb stuck right there in the middle in Wichita, Kansas. And he wanted to hear the new one from Bailey Zimmerman. A lot of cooks in the kitchen on this song. Bailey wrote it with Gavin Lucas, Heath Warren, Elsie Juber, Tucker Bethard, Austin Shawn produced it. But Bailey has said this is his most autobiographical song yet. Said he built it around the truck that witnessed the miles, the conversations, and the growing pains that shaped him before country radio ever knew who he was. For Caleb, here's Bailey Zimmerman and Chevy Silverado.

Bailey Zimmerman, Chevy Silverado, pure American country. More hellos and hometowns to get to. Donna is in Dover. Marcus is listening in Abilene, Texas. And Renee is up in Grand Rapids, Michigan. Renee wanted to hear Lori Morgan. Here's What Part of No, Lori Morgan on pure American country.

0: That's Mel McDaniel taking us to Louisiana on a Saturday night, and that request going out to Marcus in Abilene, Texas. Bob McDill wrote that song, Country Music Hall of Famer. Don Williams actually recorded it before Mel did. Larry Rogers produced Mel's version, which went all the way to the top 10 in 1981 and became one of the records the audiences just expected to hear every time Mel walked on stage. I'm Zach Bennett. This is Pure American Country. Remember, your hellos and hometowns are welcome anytime. Give us a call or leave us a text at 615-669-6650. Later on, we'll take you back to 1988 for another Spotlight Year segment. We've got some Vern Gosden, Keith Whitley on the way.
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0: Zach Bennett here, carrying the torch for Bill Cody on Pure American Country. This next song began with a real breakup, but the person who lived it was not the artist who eventually took the song to number one. Hillary Scott of Lady A brought the experience into a writing session with Luke Laird and another Hillary, Hillary Lindsay. And rather than write a dramatic revenge song, they focused on the smaller evidence that healing has started. Getting through a morning, making an ordinary decision, and realizing that pain no longer controls every minute of the day. Well, Sarah Evans heard the song while rebuilding her own recording career. Tony Brown would produce her version, and Hillary Scott actually sings background vocals on it, leaving the original writer's voice quietly inside the finished record. The song also appeared on the soundtrack to the movie Country Strong, which helped introduce it before Sarah's single completed its climb at radio. It would become Sarah's 5th country number one, her first trip back to the top in about 6 years, and eventually the first song she ever did that would become platinum certified. And that achievement mattered because it wasn't presented as a comeback built on nostalgia. It sounded like Sarah Evans in the present tense, controlled, clear, and gradually gaining power as the arrangement rises. Here's Sarah Evans, A Little Bit Stronger on Pure American Country.

Sarah Evans and A Little Bit Stronger on Pure American Country. Coming up, another trip back to 1988. On the way, music from Vern Gosden, Keith Whitley, Tanya Tucker, and more. Don't go anywhere. This is Pure American Country.

0: It's race day at the 20th Lake Bemidji Dragon Boat Festival. 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
3: North Country Weather.
4: Ample sunshine expected today with highs around 81. North winds 8 to 15 miles per hour. Clear skies tonight, lows dip down to about 59. High temperatures reach up to 83. Tomorrow, mainly clear. 84 Monday, with a slight chance for showers. 73 Tuesday, showers continue. And that's your forecast. I'm weatherology meteorologist Kara Foster. Get the latest weather updates online at MinnesotaDailyWeather.com. Currently, it's 62 degrees.
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7: Well, let's take one more spin through 1988 here on Pure American Country. I'm Zach Bennett, carrying the torch for Bill Cody. And before we get to our final stretch of music from that year, here's what else was happening. The Los Angeles Dodgers defeated the Oakland A's 4-1 in the World Series, and one of the most memorable baseball images of all time happened then. Kirk Gibson's pinch-hit home run in Game 1. He was pumping his fist as he made his way around the bases. Wildfires affected almost 800,000 acres in and around Yellowstone National Park, more than a third of the park's total area. And the world's first AIDS Day was observed on December 1st, creating an annual international focus on awareness, prevention, and remembrance. And in country music, Vern Gosden built a number one tribute to the records that taught him how country heartbreak should sound. Vern wrote this song with Hank Cochran, Buddy Cannon, and Dean Dillon. Bob Montgomery produced it. And the lyric calls for an Ernest Tubb record on the jukebox while also tipping its hat to Lefty Frizzell and Hank Williams. From our spotlight year of 1988, here's Vern Gosden and Set 'Em Up, Joe.

nicknamed him The Voice, and you just heard why. Set him up, Joe, from Vern Gosden. Our spotlight year is 1988 on Pure American Country. This next song was written by Bob McDill after an idea struck him while watching the movie California Suite. In one scene in that movie, Maggie Smith's character asked her husband not to close his eyes, and McDill heard the emotional possibility in that one simple request. Garth Fundis and Keith Whitley would produce the recording. It would become the first of three number ones from Keith's album of the same name and was Billboard's number one single for all of 1988. That would be the last album that Keith released during his lifetime, making the record both a career breakthrough and part of a legacy cut painfully short. Keith Whitley, Don't Close Your Eyes on Pure American Country.

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1: Fox News, I'm Angelo Bavaro. The British Telegraph newspaper is reporting a large attack on Iran may involve a land blockade.
2: The article suggesting the plan could require the U.S. and Israel to petition Iran's neighbors to restrict or close border crossings, which would limit exports and imports to the country.
1: Fox's Anita Vogel. President Trump says Hamas is agreeing to give up their arms if Israel meets certain conditions.
3: The president acknowledged there will be ups and downs in what is expected to be weeks of intense negotiations to decide what weapons will be turned over to whom and which nations will be on the ground to enforce the peace.
1: Fox's Steve Harrigan. The Big Ten and Southeastern Conferences have endorsed a bipartisan Senate bill to regulate college sports, giving that measure new momentum ahead of a possible vote. 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
12: Ample sunshine expected today with highs around 81. North winds 8 to 15 miles per hour. Clear skies tonight, lows dip down to about 59. High temperatures reach up to 83. Tomorrow, mainly clear. 84 Monday with a slight chance for showers. 73 Tuesday, showers continue. And that's your forecast. I'm weatherology meteorologist Kara Foster. Get the latest weather updates online at minnesotadailyweather.com. Currently, 68.
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13: Welcome in to Rick Jackson's Country Classics. Ticket prices for concerts have skyrocketed, so I'm thinking a free show would be really nice. So let's do it. We've got the best lineup on the planet for you. How about George Strait, Dolly Parton, Brooks and Dunn, Toby Keith, Tim McGraw, and another 30 of your all-time favorites. Coming your way right now on our Fantasy Country Concert.

Thomas. Someone shows over here. Epitomizes what Bondurant is all about. It's all about being free and easy, having a good time, right?

0: That's the unmistakable voice of Emmylou Harris from her amazing album called Elite Hotel. I'm the only singer who had a number one chart hit with that song, written and first recorded by Don Gibson back in 1956, and it was covered that same year by Farron Young. Then Patsy Cline hit number five with it in 1963, the first song her label released after Patsy died in that awful plane crash. And Reba also recorded a version of Sweet Dreams before she became a star and only got to number 19. It's our fantasy country concert. And Okie from Muskogee was first released as a studio version and was an immediate smash in 1969. After it hit number one, Merle wanted to go back to Muskogee to pay tribute to the folks there and recorded the concert. And as you can imagine, they went absolutely insane when he sang that song. So Capitol Records released the live version from the Muskogee Civic Center, and here comes Merle Haggard on our fantasy country concert.
1: We don't smoke marijuana in Muskogee.

0: Live from London, Ricky Skaggs and Cajun Moon, an amp performance famous because Ricky thought the crowd had rejected him. And when they took a halftime intermission and went back with a long face and told the stage manager as much, and he was astonished and told Ricky it might have been the loudest crowd they'd had all season. We're a little more reserved over here. Sent Ricky back out on stage with a new perspective. It's our Fantasy Country Concert, and we've got live performances coming up next from Johnny Cash, the Eagles, and Mac Davis just around the corner on our feature of a Fantasy Country Concert.
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15: North Country Weather. Ample sunshine expected today with highs around 81. North winds 8 to 15 miles per hour. Clear skies tonight, lows dip down to about 59. High temperatures reach up to 83. Tomorrow, mainly clear. 84 Monday with a slight chance for showers. 73 Tuesday, showers continue. And that's your forecast. I'm weatherology meteorologist Kara Foster. Get the latest weather updates online at minnesotadailyweather.com. Currently, 68.
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0: Boy, a singer would be hard-pressed to have a more audacious debut than Gretchen Wilson did with this song in 2004. And here she comes on our stage of our fantasy country.

0: Back a few months ago, I was headlining a great big nightclub. And he put me up a couple of days early. I came in a couple of days early, and they put me up at what they call the Star Suite. Now, here I am, headliner in one of the biggest nightclubs in the country, and I wake up at 8 o'clock in the morning in this Star Suite all by myself. Yeah, that's what I said, aw. But I did what I've always done, man, to cheer myself up. I picked up my guitar, I sat down, I wrote me a little song. Now, this is how it feels to be alone at the top of the hill and trying to figure out why.
1: Oh, Lord, it's hard to be humble.

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0: Give yourself a hand.
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0: The Impeccable. Five-part harmony of the Eagles, recorded live in 1980 at the Santa Monica Civic Auditorium in California. And nearly 40 years later, when lead singer and co-founder Don Henley wanted to bring Vince Gill into the group after Glenn Frey died, one of the managers of the group worried about Vince's ability to harmonize on a song like that, and Don simply laughed and said, "Vince might be the most talented harmonic singer ever," explaining that Vince, beyond his solo career, is the most sought-after musician and backup singer in all of Nashville. First time Vince sang that song with the group in auditions, his vocals were so good, the whole group applauded and knew they'd found their guy. That was 9 years ago, and Vince is still going strong as an Eagle. Coming up next, we've got music on the way from Bobby Bear, Tim McGraw, and Merle Haggard on our Fantasy Country Concert.
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12: North Country weather.
13: Ample sunshine expected today with highs around 81. North winds 8 to 15 miles per hour. Clear skies tonight, lows dip down to about 59. High temperatures reach up to 83. Tomorrow, mainly clear. 84 Monday, with a slight chance for showers. 73 Tuesday, showers continue. And that's your forecast. I'm weatherology meteorologist Kara Foster. Get the latest weather updates online at minnesotadailyweather.com. Currently, 68.
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0: Now on stage, it's Bobby Bear on our Fantasy Country Concert.
15: The most famous of all the voodoo queens that ever existed is Marie Laveau down in Louisiana. A lot of weird, ungodly tales about Marie. She's supposed to have a lot of magic potions and

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Then Marie started mumbling, her fangs started gnashing, her body started trembling, and her eyes started flashing, and she went, yeah!

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0: Rainbow Stew, and that goes back to October 26, 1980, when Merle Haggard performed at the Country Fall Festival, Anaheim Stadium, California. And we were just talking about Vince Gill, and in a recent interview, Dan Rather asked Vince who he would pick as the all-time great of country music, and without hesitation, Vince said Merle Haggard, and explained that not only was Merle a master of vocal phrasing, he's probably our greatest songwriter as well, and it would be hard to argue with that. Just before that, we got Tim McGraw, If You're Reading This, and Bobby Bear in there too, and we've got Dolly coming up on our Fantasy Country Concert.
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14: Ample sunshine expected today with highs around 81. North winds 8 to 15 miles per hour. Clear skies tonight, lows dip down to about 59. High temperatures reach up to 83. Tomorrow, mainly clear. 84 Monday with a slight chance for showers. 73 Tuesday, showers continue. And that's your forecast. I'm weatherology meteorologist Kara Foster. Get the latest weather updates online at MinnesotaDailyWeather.com.
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0: Dolly Parton learned how to play banjo from an old timer who lived nearby in her hometown of Pigeon Forge, Tennessee. And she wrote this song about him called Applejack. So let's turn the stage over to Dolly on our Fantasy Country Concert.

Richard Shack. His real name was Jackson Taylor, but I called him Applejack. Now, old Applejack was loved by everyone he ever knew. Applejack picked apples, but he picked the banjo, too.

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1: I'm Paul Stevens. The U.S. Embassy in Jordan issuing a security alert for Americans in the Middle East.
2: That warning from the U.S. Embassy in Jordan telling Americans not to travel to the region or if they are here now to consider leaving. And it comes as President Trump has issued a warning that the U.S. could launch major attacks against Iran. The president saying those attacks could come as early as this weekend and they could last for several days.
1: Fox's Steve Harrigan. It's been 6 months since the disappearance of Nancy Guthrie. Two ransom notes in the case now released. The second one saying,
3: quote, Guthrie family, we did not fully grasp the seriousness of her physical condition. We never intended to hurt her. That was not our intention. She perished shortly after she was taken. We want your family to know this and hope you all can find peace. We are truly sorry.
1: Fox's Chan Lee Painter. 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
11: 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Puts the squeeze on Eric Almirola. 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
15: 81 today under clear skies. North winds 8 to 15 miles per hour. 59 tonight. High of 83 tomorrow. Lots of sunshine. Mid-80s Monday with a slight chance of rain showers. Turning much cooler Tuesday with highs in the low 70s. Chance for showers continues. That's your forecast. I'm weatherology meteorologist Paul Trombley. Get the latest weather updates online at minnesotadailyweather.com. Currently 72.
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16: Got the lowdown on the hoedown going on down at the Twist and Shout. So let's go there with Mary Chapin Carpenter on our fantasy country concert from Rick Jackson's Country Classics.

0: Smith here, everybody. It's Wynonna.
1: Hi, everybody. 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
3: Well, Scott Smith.

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About that time, two young and lovely girls just happened by. One says,

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They marveled for a moment, then one

0: diddle lift and show. 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Around the bonnie star, the Scots kilted lift and show. Now the Scotsman woke to nature's call and stumbled towards the trees. Behind the bush he lifts his kilt and gawks at what he sees. And in a startled voice he says to what's before his eyes, oh, lad, I don't know where you've been, but I see you won first prize. Ring ding diddle little laddie, oh, ring da diddle yaddle. Oh, lad, I don't know where you've been, but I see you won first prize.
1: Well, that one's always a crowd pleaser by a guy who is one of the world's best players of the auto harp of all things, but on his best known song, you never hear it at all, which is just fine on that fun tune called The Scotsman by Brian Bowers. Now, back to 1995 with Tim McGraw, who could hardly wait to get on stage to sing his latest song, so let's let him get out there and get to it on our Fantasy Country Concert.

When I die.

0: Tucker was just a kid when she put out her debut record called Delta Dawn. She was just 14. But by the time that song came out in 1978, she was all grown up and had outgrown that image and wanted everyone to know it. So she came out with that rowdy song and an album called TNT with her on the cover in a red skin-tight leather outfit that called serious attention to her grown-up status. And it worked with a million-selling album and a new, very grown-up image. Coming up next, Merle Haggard, who will make you smile with his incredible ability to mimic other country singers on our Fantasy Country Concert.
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11: North Country weather. 81 today, under clear skies, north winds, 8 to 15 miles per hour. 59 tonight. High of 83 tomorrow. Lots of sunshine. Mid-80s Monday with a slight chance of rain showers. Turning much cooler Tuesday with highs in the low 70s. Chance for showers continues. That's your forecast. I'm weatherology meteorologist Paul Trombley. Get the latest weather updates online at minnesotadailyweather.com. Currently 72.
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this. This is one of my favorite performances on this feature because it showcases a hidden talent from Merle Haggard. Like, he wasn't already gifted enough as a singer and songwriter. But he could also do a dead ringer impression of some of our most famous singers, and here he is. In 1970, live from the Philadelphia Convention Center, on our Fantasy Country Concert, here is Merle Haggard.

0: on. Here I'm flying too high for my little old sky, and I'm moving on.
1: Johnny Cash!

0: coming, it's coming around the bend. I ain't seen the sunshine, don't know when. I'm stuck in Folsom Prison, time keeps dragging on. I hear that train rolling on down to San Antonio. Come on over here, June, help me sing this song, would you? We got married in a fever, other than a buffalo sprout. We've been talking about Jackson ever since the fire went out. I'm going to Jackson for the best around. Honey, I'm going to snowball Jackson. Look out, Jackson Town. Here we go now. Come on in.
1: Woo! Woo!

0: Say, man, since when you going back to Florida?
1: I don't know, and I don't guess I ever will.
0: So that you worried about getting your nourishment down in New York?
1: Well, said I don't care if I do, die, do, die, do, die, do, die, do, die, do, die, do.

this song another. It was written by my friend Dean Dillon and the legendary Hank Cochran. It's called The Chair.

0: was the last show from George Strait's last tour in 2014, live from AT&T Stadium in Dallas with all kinds of famous friends on stage with him. And, of course, Alan Jackson on Murder on Music Row. And I think that word tour kind of confuses folks because you know that George still performs now and then, but he only does that a few times a year. A tour generally includes 30 or more shows every year, and George said goodbye to that 12 years ago. Coming up next, we've got Barbara Mandrell and Johnny Cash on our feature of a fantasy country concert.
1: Here's the deal. The government is over $38 trillion in debt, which means the IRS isn't slowing down. 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
10: 81 today, under clear skies, north winds, 8 to 15 miles per hour. 59 tonight. High of 83 tomorrow. Lots of sunshine. Mid-80s Monday with a slight chance of rain showers. Turning much cooler Tuesday with highs in the low 70s. Chance for showers continues. That's your forecast. I'm weatherology meteorologist Paul Trombley. Get the latest weather updates online at minnesotadailyweather.com. Currently 72.
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0: Hey, have you ever been to a show when an unexpected guest shows up? Well, that doesn't happen very often. But when it does, it's a real treat. And I was at an Emmylou Harris show one time when Ricky Skaggs surprised us all. I think even she was surprised and played a few songs with her. And of course, he used to play in her band, The Hot Band, several years before becoming a headliner. And it happens on our show right now with Barbara Mandrell on stage. And George Jones is in the wings on our fantasy country concert.

Well, my daddy left home when I was 3, and he didn't leave much to Ma and me, just this old guitar and an empty bottle of booze. Now, I don't blame him because he run and hid, but the meanest thing that he ever did was before he left, he went and named me Sue. Well, he must have thought that it was quite a joke, and it got a lot of laughs from lots of folks. Seems I had to fight my whole life through. Some gal would giggle and I'd get red, and some guy'd laugh and I'd bust his head. I'll tell you, life ain't easy for a boy named Sue.

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Well, I knew that snake was my own sweet dad from a worn-out picture that my mother'd had. And I knew that scar on his cheek and his evil eye. He was big and bent and gray and old, and I looked at him and my blood ran cold. And I said, my name is Sue, how do you do? How are you gonna die? Yeah, that's what I told him. Well, I hit him hard right between the eyes, and he went down, but to my surprise, come up with a knife and cut off a piece of my ear. But I busted a chair right across his teeth, and we crashed through the wall and into the street, kicking and a gouging in the mud and the blood and the beer. I tell you, I fought tougher men, but I really can't remember when. He kicked like a mule and he bit like a crocodile. I heard him laugh and then I heard him cuss, and he went for his gun, I pulled mine first. He stood there looking at me and I saw him smile. He said, son, this world is rough, and if a man's gonna make it, he's gotta be tough. And I know I wouldn't be there to help you along. So I give you that name and I said goodbye. I knew you'd have to get tough or die. And it's that name that helped to make you strong. Yeah. He said, now you just fought one hell of a fight, and I know you hate me and you got the right to kill me now, and I wouldn't blame you if you do. But you ought to thank me before I die for the gravel in your guts and the spit in your eye, cause I'm the that named you Sue. Yeah, what could I do? What could I do?

0: win. And if I ever have a son, I think I'm gonna name him Bill or George, anything but Sue. I still ain't with him.
1: Johnny Cash, not only live at San Quentin Prison, but recorded for television and for a live album. Talk about pressure. But Johnny never felt it at all. Shrugged it off and said, hell, I'd be in there myself if it wasn't for June and other people who helped me along the way. I think those guys know I'm one of them. And I felt accepted that way. And I would argue that those two albums, Live from San Quentin and Folsom Prison by Johnny Cash, are the two greatest albums in country music history. First, it's Johnny Cash, a live performance inside a prison, and it's untouched. No edits, no cleaning it up. It's the real deal. Capturing a historic moment and the humanity of one of our greatest stars and the humanity of those prisoners. Connecting with someone who cared enough to be there. It's just riveting. Up next, Garth Brooks on the way on our Fantasy Country Concert.
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3: North Country weather. 81 today, under clear skies, north winds, 8 to 15 miles per hour. 59 tonight. High of 83 tomorrow. Lots of sunshine. Mid-80s Monday with a slight chance of rain showers. Turning much cooler Tuesday with highs in the low 70s. Chance for showers continues. That's your forecast. I'm weatherology meteorologist Paul Trombley. Get the latest weather updates online at minnesotadailyweather.com. Currently 72.
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5: Highlights to any show with Garth Brooks. 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And here he comes on our fantasy country concert.

pistol kept in the dresser drawer. 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
1: Fox News, I'm Angelo Bavaro. Two new attacks by Iran have been reported on commercial shipping in the Strait of Hormuz.
2: That's something President Trump has cited in his decision that he's considering about perhaps launching major strikes against Iran once again. Those strikes could begin as early as this weekend. They could last several days.
1: Fox's Steve Harrigan. Savannah Guthrie is again pleading for answers 6 months after her mother was kidnapped.
3: Investigators released two chilling ransom notes sent within days of Nancy Guthrie's abduction. The first note said Nancy was safe but scared, while a second, shorter note claimed the 84-year-old had died. Authorities are releasing the ransom notes in hopes someone will recognize the writing style.
1: Fox's Chanley Painter. 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
12: North Country weather.
13: 83 today under clear skies. Northerly winds 8 to 15 miles per hour. Tonight, lows around 57. High of 90 tomorrow. Bright sunshine expected. Cloudy skies expected Monday. Decreasing clouds by Tuesday. Low 90s Monday. Mid 70s by Tuesday. That's your forecast. I'm weatherology meteorologist Paul Trombley. Get the latest weather updates online at MinnesotaDailyWeather.com. Currently 75.
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14: Jackson and Jimmy Buffett aren't having trouble telling time at all. They know exactly what time it is as they kick off this hour of our Fantasy Country Concert.

0: think of it.
1: Yeah, I heard that.
0: You've been there, haven't you?
1: Yes, sir.
0: I've seen your boat there.
1: I've been to Margaritaville a few times.
0: All right. Well, that's good.
1: Stumble my way back.
0: Okay. Well, we just want to make sure you can keep it between the navigational beacons.
1: Between the buoys. I got it.
0: All right. Well, it's 5 o'clock. Let's go somewhere.
1: I'm ready. Crank it up.
0: Let's get out of here.
1: I'm gone.
2: Well, life on the farm is kind of laid back. Ain't much an old country boy like me can't hack. It's early to rise, early in a sack. I thank God I'm a country boy. Well, a simple kind of life never did me no harm. Raising me a family and working on the farm. The days are all filled with an easy country charm. Thank God I'm a country boy. Well, I got me a fine wife. I got me old fiddle. When the sun's coming up, I got cakes on the griddle. Life ain't nothing but a funny, funny riddle. Thank God I'm a country boy.

John Denver. He was a sensational live performer. And you know, that's not really true for a surprising number of artists. In fact, that's often what separates the good ones from the truly great artists. That ability to connect with a live audience. Boy, that's a God-given talent. And John Denver had that in spades. And speaking of that, here's another one. And I saw this performance. I saw Dolly when she performed this for the very first time at the Grand Ole Opry for the CMA Awards show. It was 1989, and there I was in the second tier level of the Grand Ole Opry, and she was absolutely spellbinding singing this song. And here she is, it's Dolly on iFantasy Country Concert.

much. I feel very honored to get to sing this song on the show tonight. And as Mama would say, I hope you get a blessing out of it.

0: 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Let's give a big round of applause to Bobby Bear Jr.
1: Daddy, what if the sun stopped shining? 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
0: If the sun stopped shining, you'd be so surprised. 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

0: me about it?
1: You know, just minutes before that show, little five-year-old Bobby Bear Jr. was hiding behind the stage curtains to fool his dad, who was about to have a heart attack because the staff couldn't find him. Just in time, though, he comes out laughing, and all is well. So much for a stage fright, huh? And that's little Bobby Bear Jr. and Daddy with Daddy What If on our Fantasy Country Concert.
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15: 83 today under clear skies. Northerly winds 8 to 15 miles per hour. Tonight, lows around 57. High of 90 tomorrow. Bright sunshine expected. Cloudy skies expected Monday. Decreasing clouds by Tuesday. Low 90s Monday. Mid 70s by Tuesday. That's your forecast. I'm weatherology meteorologist Paul Trombley. Get the latest weather updates online at MinnesotaDailyWeather.com. Currently 75.
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1: you're doing well. I want to thank you for joining us today on Rick Jackson's Country Classics. And I was lucky enough to MC several shows with Merle Haggard over the years. And this song almost always generated the most spirited reaction from the crowd. So let's get some of that from Merle Haggard and the Strangers on our Fantasy Country Concert.
0: Here's one called The Fight Inside of Me, and it goes like this right here.

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1: Live from Panther Hall in Fort Worth, 1969, that's Charlie Pride with the Hank Williams classic called Kalijah, and Mary Chapin Carpenter with a little ditty called The Opening Act just before that, and we're going to join Waylon Jennings and celebrate Bob Wills and the Texas Playboys next on our Fantasy Country Concert.
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8: North Country weather.
9: 83 today, under clear skies. Northerly winds, 8 to 15 miles per hour. Tonight, lows around 57. High of 90 tomorrow. Bright sunshine expected. Cloudy skies expected Monday. Decreasing clouds by Tuesday. Low 90s Monday. Mid 70s by Tuesday. That's your forecast. I'm weatherology meteorologist Paul Trombley. Get the latest weather updates online at minnesotadailyweather.com. Currently 75.
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0: This song by Waylon Jennings was recorded live at the Austin Opry House in Texas. And like every Texas artist I ever knew, and Waylon's from Littlefield, their favorite thing to write, sing about is Texas. And he had plenty of those, including his biggest song about Luckenbach, Texas, and this song about one of his Lone Star State heroes, Bob Wills. So let's bring him out here and get a dose of that on Iron Fantasy Country Concert.
1: Here's a song I wrote on a plane between Dallas and Austin. Going to El Paso. Whoops. Now this is what gave us the idea to come down here. This is a song about a guy that probably did as much for our kind of music as anybody.
2: Well, the honky-tonks in Texas were my natural second home.

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Thank you so much.

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Lost his wife, lost his babe. Broke down and asked him one time, how you keep from going crazy? Said, I'll see my son and wife in just a little while. I asked him what he meant.

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She said, oh, by the way, son,

0: Ronnie Dunn is just mesmerizing on that inspiring song called Believe. From Brooks and Dunn, from their live performance of the single and song of the year in 2006 on the CMA Awards show. I kind of have to catch my breath after I hear that song every time. Got George Strait just before that great rendition of Foolhardy Memory from his Cowboy Rides Away last tour in 2014. He sounds better on the live version than he does on the recorded version, and the recorded version was pretty darn good. Coming up next, we've got Johnny Cash on our Fantasy Country Concert.
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13: North Country weather.
14: Clear skies this afternoon with a high of 82. Winds out of the north, 5 to 10 miles per hour. Clear skies tonight, lows level off around 61. High of 83 tomorrow. High of 84 Monday with a chance for showers, 84 Tuesday. And that's your forecast. I'm weatherology meteorologist Paul Frombly. Get the latest weather updates online at MinnesotaDailyWeather.com. Right now, 77.
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0: folks use words like iconic pretty freely anymore. But if this isn't the most iconic song in country music, well, it sure is one of them. And it's a live performance from the Man in Black inside the walls of Folsom Prison, 1968.
1: Hello, I'm Johnny Cash.

Johnny Cash with the final performance of our Fantasy Country Concert. And alas, we don't get an encore. Until next week. You know, sometimes our heroes come from unexpected places. In fact, maybe the best often do. Maybe that's because there's a hero waiting to emerge from all of us. We just need the opportunity to let it shine. So, shine with us next week on our feature of Heroes and Legends right here next weekend on Rick Jackson's Country Classics, brought to you by Key United Stations Radio Networks and our boss there, Stephen Jones. Thanks to Vanessa Kadjikan, who helps us with everything behind the scenes. Gina Witt is our syndication director. Thanks to all the radio stations on our network, and thank you for joining us today for Rick Jackson's Country Classics. We'll see you again next week. I am Rick Jackson. Happy trails.

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1: I'm Paul Stevens. Growing concern after a recent cyber attack targeted water systems in at least 7 states and more than 30 in Minnesota alone. Iran is suspected.
2: The FBI says these malicious cyber hackers were able to change the passwords and IP addresses of the systems that operate and monitor these water facilities. The agency says they've received reports of loss of pressure and flooding, which can allow untreated groundwater to seep into the pipes.
1: Fox's Madeline Rivera. 2 new attacks reported on commercial shipping in the Strait of Hormuz.
3: Initially, it was Iran state television claiming that they attacked 2 oil tankers yesterday in the Strait of Hormuz. Now, British maritime experts are confirming that 2 tankers were attacked, at least 1 was hit, and 4 of them turned around.
1: And that is Fox's Steve Harrigan. 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
13: North Country weather.
14: Clear skies this afternoon with a high of 82. Winds out of the north, 5 to 10 miles per hour. Clear skies tonight, lows level off around 61. High of 83 tomorrow. High of 84 Monday with a chance for showers, 84 Tuesday. And that's your forecast. I'm weatherology meteorologist Paul Trombley. Get the latest weather updates online at minnesotadailyweather.com. Right now, 77.
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6: North Country weather.
7: Clear skies this afternoon with a high of 82. Winds out of the north, 5 to 10 miles per hour. Clear skies tonight, lows level off around 61. High of 83 tomorrow. High of 84 Monday with a chance for showers, 84 Tuesday. And that's your forecast. I'm weatherology meteorologist Paul Frombly. Get the latest weather updates online at MinnesotaDailyWeather.com. Right now, 77.
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5: North Country weather.
6: Clear skies this afternoon with a high of 82. Winds out of the north, 5 to 10 miles per hour. Clear skies tonight, lows level off around 61. High of 83 tomorrow. High of 84 Monday with a chance for showers, 84 Tuesday. And that's your forecast. I'm weatherology meteorologist Paul Frombly. Get the latest weather updates online at minnesotadailyweather.com. Right now, 77.
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6: North Country weather.
7: Clear skies this afternoon with a high of 82. Winds out of the north, 5 to 10 miles per hour. Clear skies tonight, lows level off around 61. High of 83 tomorrow. High of 84 Monday with a chance for showers, 84 Tuesday. And that's your forecast. I'm weatherology meteorologist Paul Trombley. Get the latest weather updates online at minnesotadailyweather.com. Right now, 77.
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3: Fox News, I'm Angelo Bavaro. President Trump is warning a new round of strikes on Iran could happen as soon as this weekend.
4: Yesterday, he was at Camp David, where he held the first ever televised cabinet meeting there, pointing to a renewal of heavy strikes, signaling that there is no off-ramp to this conflict yet.
5: We're in there for 5 months, and I know people like to say, because we've done a much bigger job, much more important job than we originally anticipated.
3: Fox's Alex Hogan. President Trump says Hamas is agreeing to give up their arms if Israel meets certain conditions.
6: The president acknowledged there will be ups and downs in what is expected to be weeks of intense negotiations to decide what weapons will be turned over to whom and which nations will be on the ground to enforce the peace.
3: That is Fox's Steve Harrigan reporting. 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
14: North Country weather.
15: Sunny skies this afternoon with highs around 81. North winds 5 to 10 miles per hour. Tonight, 61. Tomorrow, daytime highs approaching 83. Mid-80s Monday with a chance for showers. Mid-70s, a blend of clouds and sun Tuesday. And that's your forecast. I'm weatherology meteorologist Paul Frombly. Get the latest weather updates online at MinnesotaDailyWeather.com. Currently, it's 79 degrees.
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7: Sunny skies this afternoon with highs around 81. North winds 5 to 10 miles per hour. Tonight, 61. Tomorrow, daytime highs approaching 83. Mid-80s Monday with a chance for showers. Mid-70s, a blend of clouds and sun Tuesday. And that's your forecast. I'm weatherology meteorologist Paul Frombly. Get the latest weather updates online at minnesotadailyweather.com. Currently, it's 79 degrees.
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0: Breakfast. I'm Angelo Bavaro. President Trump is warning a new round of strikes on Iran could happen as soon as this weekend.
1: Yesterday, he was at Camp David, where he held the first ever televised cabinet meeting there, pointing to a renewal of heavy strikes, signaling that there is no off-ramp to this conflict yet.
2: We're in there for 5 months, and I know what people like to say, because we've done a much bigger job, much more important job than we originally anticipated.
0: Fox's Alex Hogan. President Trump says Hamas is agreeing to give up their arms if Israel meets certain conditions.
3: The president acknowledged there will be ups and downs, and was expected to be weeks of intense negotiations to decide what weapons will be turned over to whom and which nations will be on the ground to enforce the peace.
0: That is Fox's Steve Harrigan reporting. 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
10: North Country weather.
11: Sunny skies this afternoon with highs around 81. North winds 5 to 10 miles per hour. Tonight, 61. Tomorrow, daytime highs approaching 83. Mid-80s Monday with a chance for showers. Mid-70s, a blend of clouds and sun Tuesday. And that's your forecast. I'm weatherology meteorologist Paul Frombly. Get the latest weather updates online at MinnesotaDailyWeather.com. Currently, it's 79 degrees.
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He's got a girl named Jane with no last name, kinda homely and plain, but he loves her just the same, cause she kindles a flame and it drives him insane when he hears her sing. She really does her thing, it's her claim to fame. 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

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Sing one, monkey. Here we go. 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Yeah, it's dynamite.

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4: North Country Weather.
5: Sunny skies this afternoon with highs around 81. North winds 5 to 10 miles per hour. Tonight, 61. Tomorrow, daytime highs approaching 83. Mid-80s Monday with a chance for showers. Mid-70s, a blend of clouds and sun Tuesday. And that's your forecast. I'm weatherology meteorologist Paul Frombly. Get the latest weather updates online at MinnesotaDailyWeather.com. Currently, it's 79 degrees.
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7: Me and RJ and the kids was on a camp out in the mountains, and we had us one of them U-Drive Marmy Jeep cars, which we'd rented from a fella by the name of Q Bosky for 30 bucks a day. Buy your gas along the way, take a rabbit's foot, and leave a pint of blood for a deposit. And he explained it all to us, how we were supposed to get to Telluride, which is 50 miles away by way of the regular highway. However, there was a shortcut, but unless we had drove the Black Bear Road before, we'd better be off to stay in bed, sleep late. Pay no attention to the guitar there. Well, we took up off on the highway, and we come upon a sign that says, Black Bear Road, you don't have to be crazy to drive this road, but it helps. I says, RJ, this must be the shortcut road Kuboski's talking about. She didn't pay no mind, because she was making peanut butter sandwiches for the kids in the back seat, throwing rocks and drinking Kool-Aid and playing count the license plates. But they wasn't having too much fun counting the license plate or cars, because there weren't no other cars. We went about a mile and a half, about 4 hours, busted off the right front fender, tore a hole in the oil pan on the rocks big as a hall closet, went over a bump, spilt the Kool-Aid, and Roy Jean stuck his bolo knife right through the convertible top, and the dog threw up all over the back seat. Peanut butter don't agree with me, see? So we had to stop, take off the top, and air everything out, clean it up. The dog run off, and RJ says she felt her asthma coming on. I was sitting there wondering what to do when the entire scenic San Juan U-Drive Marmy Jeep car sank in the mud at 13,000 feet above sea level. Well, we shoveled it out and ate our lunch. Dog made a yellow hole in the snow, and Roy Jean got out his Instamatic and took a snapshot of it. Mary Elizabeth drew a picture of the road. It looked like a whole bunch of Z's and W's all strung together. And RJ took one look at it and said the only way that Jeep car is going down that road is over her dead body. Then a rock slipped out from under the wheel, and the U-Drive Marmy Jeep car went right over the edge of a cliff. Doggone it, Roy Jean. How many times do I have to explain it to you? When I tell you to put a rock under the wheel, I mean rock. Now look at that, what you'd have to, no bigger than grapefruit.

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1: News. I'm Carmen Roberts. The U.S. is urging Americans to evacuate the Middle East ahead of possible strikes on Iran as soon as tonight.
2: People here really tense, waiting and watching for possible action in the very near term. It comes after two tankers were attacked by Iran in the Strait of Hormuz. Iran earlier taking responsibility for those two attacks.
1: Fox's Steve Harrigan in Tel Aviv. Early primary voting is underway in Michigan for an open U.S. Senate seat. Progressive Democrat Abdul El-Sayed says he gets upset when people say that his name makes him unelectable.
3: I push back and say, you don't know Michigan like I know Michigan.
1: El-Sayed is an epidemiologist and is facing off in the primary against Haley Stevens, a four-term congresswoman who pledges to fight President Trump as a more moderate Democrat. America's listening to Fox News.
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12: North Country weather.
13: Mainly sunny skies this afternoon with a high of 81. Winds out of the north, 8 to 15 miles per hour. 59 tonight. Tomorrow, high of 85. Highs level off around 84 Monday with a chance of rain showers. 74, partly cloudy Tuesday. And that's your forecast. I'm weatherology meteorologist Paul Frombly. Get the latest weather updates online at minnesotadailyweather.com. Currently 80.
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14: He lay face down on the desert sand, clutching a six-gun in his hand. Shot from behind, I thought he was dead, for under his heart was an ounce of lead. But a spark still burned, so I used my knife, and late that night, I saved the life of Ringo.
15: Ringo, Ringo.
14: I nursed him till the danger passed. The days went by, he mended fast. And then from dawn till setting sun, he practiced with that deadly gun. And hour on hour, I watched in awe. No human being could match the draw of Ringo. One day we rode the mountain crest, and I went east and he went west. I took to law and wore a star, while he spread terror near and far. With lead and blood he gained such fame, all through the west they feared the name of Ringo. I knew someday I'd face the test, which one of us would be the best. And sure enough, the word came down that he was holed up in the town. I left the posse out in the street, and I went in alone to meet Ringo.
15: Ringo, Ringo.
14: The They said my speed was next to none, but my lightning draw had just begun when I heard a blast that stung my wrist. The gun went flying from my fist, and I was looking down the bore of the deadly 44 of Ringo. They say that was the only time that anyone had seen him smile. He slowly lowered his gun, and then he said to me, "We're even, friend." And so at last I understood that there was still a spark of good in Ringo. I blocked the path of his retreat. He turned and stepped into the street. A dozen guns spit fire and lead. A moment later, he lay dead. The town began to shout and cheer. Nowhere was there shed a tear for Ringo.
15: Ringo.
14: The story spread throughout the land that I had beaten Ringo's hand. And it was just the years, they say, that made me put my guns away. But on his grave, they can't explain the tarnished star above the name of Ringo.

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2: North Country weather.
3: Mainly sunny skies this afternoon with a high of 81. Winds out of the north, 8 to 15 miles per hour. 59 tonight. Tomorrow, high of 85. Highs level off around 84 Monday with a chance of rain showers. 74, partly cloudy Tuesday. And that's your forecast. I'm weatherology meteorologist Paul Trombley. Get the latest weather updates online at MinnesotaDailyWeather.com. 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
3: News. I'm Carmen Roberts. The U.S. is urging Americans to evacuate the Middle East ahead of possible strikes on Iran as soon as tonight.
4: People here really tense, waiting and watching for possible action in the very near term. It comes after two tankers were attacked by Iran in the Strait of Hormuz. Iran earlier taking responsibility for those two attacks.
3: Fox's Steve Harrigan in Tel Aviv. Early primary voting is underway in Michigan for an open U.S. Senate seat. Progressive Democrat Abdul El-Sayed says he gets upset when people say that his name makes him unelectable.
5: I push back and say, you don't know Michigan like I know Michigan.
3: El-Sayed is an epidemiologist and is facing off in the primary against Haley Stevens, a four-term congresswoman who pledges to fight President Trump as a more moderate Democrat. 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
13: North Country weather.
14: Mainly sunny skies this afternoon with a high of 81. Winds out of the north, 8 to 15 miles per hour. 59 tonight. Tomorrow, high of 85. Highs level off around 84 Monday with a chance of rain showers. 74, partly cloudy Tuesday. And that's your forecast. I'm weatherology meteorologist Paul Frombly. Get the latest weather updates online at minnesotadailyweather.com. Currently 80.
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0: the happiest man and wife in Saginaw, Michigan. 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

You know, I worked a big package show in Fort Worth Saturday night. We had all day Sunday to rest and relax before I caught another flight. So I decided to walk downtown and get myself a little fresh air. Before long, I found myself in front of a big church on the corner of the square. Boy, I could hear that singing way out in the street. It sure was a beautiful sound. So I just walked up the steps and opened the door, started to go inside and sit down. But before I could, a young man walked over to me and said, "Excuse me, sir, but I can't let you in with that big black hat, those jeans, that beard and long hair." So I just left, went back outside, sat down on that curb. And I thought to myself, that's the house of the Lord. That guy's got a hell of a nerve, telling me I can't worship anywhere I please. So right there in front of that church, I just knelt down on my knees. I said, "Lord, I know I don't look like much, but I didn't think you'd mind. I just wanted to be with your people, Lord. It's been a long time." A while ago, I saw a wino over there in the alley, all bent over in tears. And I thought how one stained glass window from this church would feed his family for years. And then there's those fine cars parked outside. Too many for me to count. It made me think how people walked for days to hear your Sermon on the Mount. Then there's those fine ladies in the choir, Lord, singing like they really love it. Hell, last night they were dancing on the front row of my show, drinking beer and screaming, "Sing Shove It." You know, even John the Baptist wouldn't be welcome in this place with his coat made of camel hair, sandals on his feet, and a long beard on his face. You know, Lord, when you come back to get your children and take them beyond the clouds to live forever in heaven with you, well, I'd sure hate to be in this crowd. You know, Lord, I'm not perfect. Some even call me no count. But I'll tell you, I believe a man is judged by what's in his heart, not his bank account. So if this is what religion is, a big car, a suit, and a tie, then I might as well forget it, Lord, because I can't qualify. Oh, by the way, Lord, right before they kicked me out, didn't I see a picture of you with sandals and a beard? I believe you had long hair, too. Well, this is Paycheck, signing off. I'll be seeing you, Lord. I hope.

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6: North Country weather.
7: Mainly sunny skies this afternoon with a high of 81. Winds out of the north, 8 to 15 miles per hour. 59 tonight. Tomorrow, high of 85. Highs level off around 84 Monday with a chance of rain showers. 74, partly cloudy Tuesday. And that's your forecast. I'm weatherology meteorologist Paul Trombley. Get the latest weather updates online at MinnesotaDailyWeather.com. 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
1: I'm Daria Albinger. A lot of attention on the race for U.S. Senator in South Carolina. Businessman Mark Lynch among the Republicans vying for the seat that the late Lindsey Graham held.
2: What our campaign's about, putting God first again. That's how our country was founded. And that's the only way we will make America great again is with God first again.
1: Lynch speaking to Fox News, also eyeing the seat. Graham's sister Darlene, who was appointed to serve out her brother's term, former Congressman Ralph Norman and former Governor Mark Sanford. Republican Steve Hilton says he's the candidate to make California safer.
3: We so desperately need change in California because year after year after year, decade after decade, these problems get worse.
1: Hilton speaking to Fox News, he's going to face Democrat Javier Becerra in the state's gubernatorial race this November. 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
10: North Country weather.
11: Mainly sunny skies this afternoon with a high of 81. Winds out of the north, 8 to 15 miles per hour. 59 tonight. Tomorrow, high of 85. Highs level off around 84 Monday with a chance of rain showers. 74, partly cloudy Tuesday. And that's your forecast. I'm weatherology meteorologist Paul Frombly. Get the latest weather updates online at minnesotadailyweather.com. Currently 80.
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0: 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It's the 20th annual Dragon Boat Festival going on all day long down at the waterfront. 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
5: North Country weather.
6: Daytime highs approaching 81 this afternoon under mainly sunny skies. Winds out of the north, 5 to 10 miles per hour. Mainly clear skies again tonight. Lows level off around 59. Sunshine mixed with clouds at times tomorrow. High temperatures reach up to 85. And that's your forecast. I'm weatherology meteorologist Paul Frombly. Get the latest weather updates online at MinnesotaDailyWeather.com. Currently 81.
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2: I'm Daria Albinger. A lot of attention on the race for U.S. Senator in South Carolina. Businessman Mark Lynch among the Republicans vying for the seat that the late Lindsey Graham held.
3: What our campaign's about, putting God first again. That's how our country was founded. And that's the only way we will make America great again is with God first again.
2: Lynch speaking to Fox News, also eyeing the seat. Graham's sister Darlene, who was appointed to serve out her brother's term, former Congressman Ralph Norman and former Governor Mark Sanford. Republican Steve Hilton says he's the candidate to make California safer.
4: We so desperately need change in California because year after year after year, decade after decade, these problems get worse.
2: Hilton speaking to Fox News, he's going to face Democrat Javier Becerra in the state's gubernatorial race this November. 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
10: North Country weather.
11: Daytime highs approaching 81 this afternoon under mainly sunny skies. Winds out of the north, 5 to 10 miles per hour. Mainly clear skies again tonight. Lows level off around 59. Sunshine mixed with clouds at times. Tomorrow, high temperatures reach up to 85. And that's your forecast. I'm weatherology meteorologist Paul Frombly. Get the latest weather updates online at MinnesotaDailyWeather.com. Currently 81.
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0: 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So much fun. We're going to take a peek at the forecast next on The Legends.
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5: North Country weather.
6: Daytime highs approaching 81 this afternoon under mainly sunny skies. Winds out of the north, 5 to 10 miles per hour. Mainly clear skies again tonight. Lows level off around 59. Sunshine mixed with clouds at times. Tomorrow, high temperatures reach up to 85. And that's your forecast. I'm weatherology meteorologist Paul Frombly. Get the latest weather updates online at MinnesotaDailyWeather.com. Currently 81.
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busted flat in Baton Rouge and heading for the trains. Feeling nearly faded as my jeans. Bobby thumbed a diesel down just before it rained. Took us all away to New Orleans.

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1: I'm Carmen Roberts. Fighting against Iran may flare as soon as tonight as the U.S. is warning Americans in the Middle East to leave or avoid the area.
2: President Trump warned that a large wave of U.S. attacks could be ahead in the very near future against Iran. That wave could take several days and target electrical infrastructure inside Iran. It could begin as early as this weekend.
1: Fox's Steve Harrigan in Tel Aviv. President Trump is blasting U.S. Attorney for Washington, D.C., Jeanine Pirro, saying he 100% disagrees with her decision to drop charges against an Olympic canoeist accused of vandalizing the Lincoln Memorial reflecting pool.
3: The DOJ says in court papers the installation of the new coating was botched, and that led to the damage.
1: Fox's David Spunt. 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
9: North Country weather.
10: Lows level off around 59 tonight under mainly clear skies. Winds out of the northeast, 5 to 10 miles per hour. Sunshine mixed with clouds at times tomorrow. High temperatures reach up to 85. Lows dip down to about 65 tomorrow night, partly cloudy skies. That's your forecast. I'm weatherology meteorologist Paul Trombley. Get the latest weather updates online at minnesotadailyweather.com. Right now, 82.
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0: 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And it is the finale of Battle of the Brats, Bemidji Downtown Meats. It's actually coming up on Friday, the 7th. Not on Wednesday. It's going to be Friday, 11 to 1. It's the defending champion, Minnesota Nice Chili Cheese Brat, going up against the Chicken Bacon Ranch. Plus, there's a hot dog eating contest that'll follow at 1 o'clock. There's a couple spots remaining, so you could call Dusty and the girls if you want to get in on that. Battle of the Brats finale coming up next Friday, 11 to 1 at Downtown Meats. More music on the way on The Legends.
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2: Fox News, I'm Carmen Roberts. Fighting against Iran may flare as soon as tonight as the U.S. is warning Americans in the Middle East to leave or avoid the area.
3: President Trump warned that a large wave of U.S. attacks could be ahead in the very near future against Iran. That wave could take several days and target electrical infrastructure inside Iran. It could begin as early as this weekend.
2: Fox's Steve Harrigan in Tel Aviv. President Trump is blasting U.S. Attorney for Washington, D.C., Jeanine Pirro, saying he 100% disagrees with her decision to drop charges against an Olympic canoeist accused of vandalizing the Lincoln Memorial reflecting pool.
4: The DOJ says in court papers the installation of the new coating was botched, and that led to the damage.
2: Fox's David Spunt. 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
9: North Country Weather.
10: Lows level off around 59 tonight under mainly clear skies. Winds out of the northeast, 5 to 10 miles per hour. Sunshine mixed with clouds at times tomorrow. High temperatures reach up to 85. Lows dip down to about 65 tomorrow night. Partly cloudy skies. That's your forecast. I'm weatherology meteorologist Paul Trombley. Get the latest weather updates online at MinnesotaDailyWeather.com. Right now, 82.
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7: North Country weather.
8: Lows level off around 59 tonight under mainly clear skies. Winds out of the northeast, 5 to 10 miles per hour. Sunshine mixed with clouds at times tomorrow. High temperatures reach up to 85. Lows dip down to about 65 tomorrow night. Partly cloudy skies. That's your forecast. I'm weatherology meteorologist Paul Trombley. Get the latest weather updates online at minnesotadailyweather.com. Right now, 82.
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1: I'm Daria Albinger. Senate Republicans blocked a move to expand temporary protected citizenship for Haitian and Syrian immigrants. Missouri's Eric Schmidt tells Fox News it would lead to open borders.
2: You just have to look and see what happened under Biden 4 years. 15 to 20 million people came here illegally, and they're not even trying to hide it anymore.
1: A Maryland Democrat, Chris Van Hollen's proposed measure could have granted recipients of TPS a path to citizenship. Steve Hilton blasting California Governor Gavin Newsom's policies toward the homeless, the Republican gubernatorial nominee, telling Fox News.
3: I was there just a few weeks ago, and I tried to go in and film that and bring that to the attention of the public. They wouldn't let us in because they're embarrassed, because they know it's a disaster.
1: Hilton faces Democrat Javier Becerra in the race this November. 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
9: North Country weather.
10: Lows level off around 59 tonight under mainly clear skies. Winds out of the northeast, 5 to 10 miles per hour. Sunshine mixed with clouds at times. Tomorrow, high temperatures reach up to 85. Lows dip down to about 65. Tomorrow night, partly cloudy skies. That's your forecast. I'm weatherology meteorologist Paul Trombley. Get the latest weather updates online at minnesotadailyweather.com. Right now, 82.
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1: Yeah, they're coming down Main Street, drums are flailing and sirens are wailing, what a roar. Bands are a-playing and flags are a-waving and the vanguard's a motorcycle corps. Clowns are a-clowning to the crowd and pinching every pretty girl who dares to smile.

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The Luster's Coy, dad, blame it, this here's Buck. 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I just want you to know one thing. You have embarrassed us all. The whole Hey Hira delegation. Now I'll see you at the banquet, son, and you be there, Coy. You hear me? 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Be there, Coy. And Coy, don't answer the phone, Uddin.

trees and all. And all the tables look fine with the moking days and wine and chrysanthemums on each side. 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

0: 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What do you mean, who is this? 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Well, you may think you're fooling some people, but I know what's going on. Everybody's seen the little redhead. That's right, everybody. 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Yeah, and she's yelling out the secret code too, Coy.
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0: Dad, blame it, Coy. We're gonna have to have a special meeting when we get back to Hayhira about your conduct at this here convention. Embarrassing. Now, Coy, you be at the secret conclave tonight. You hear me? And keep it a secret.

0: 320. 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No, you wasn't at the meeting. Well, I found out that at 3 o'clock this morning you was out there in your Fruit of the Looms in the motel swimming pool. A bunch of them waitresses from the cocktail lab. I just hope Charlene don't find out about this, Coy. What? Well, how'd you get that big motorcycle up there on the high dive, Coy? Now, Coy, that, burn it, that ain't no way to act. We supposed to be pillars of the community. When we get back to Hey Hira, you can just turn in your ring and your tie-tack. 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You gonna be blackballed, Coy. 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Hello? Operator? We's cut off. Yeah, Route 321. Coy! 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
7: North Country weather.
8: Lows level off around 59 tonight under mainly clear skies. Winds out of the northeast, 5 to 10 miles per hour. Sunshine mixed with clouds at times tomorrow. High temperatures reach up to 85. Lows dip down to about 65. Tomorrow night, partly cloudy skies. That's your forecast. I'm weatherology meteorologist Paul Trombley. Get the latest weather updates online at minnesotadailyweather.com. Right now, it's 81 degrees.
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2: I'm Daria Albinger. Senate Republicans blocked a move to expand temporary protected citizenship for Haitian and Syrian immigrants. Missouri's Eric Schmidt tells Fox News it would lead to open borders.
3: You just have to look and see what happened under Biden 4 years. 15 to 20 million people came here illegally, and they're not even trying to hide it anymore.
2: A Maryland Democrat, Chris Van Hollen's proposed measure could have granted recipients of TPS a path to citizenship. Steve Hilton blasting California Governor Gavin Newsom's policies toward the homeless, the Republican gubernatorial nominee, telling Fox News.
4: I was there just a few weeks ago, and I tried to go in and film that and bring that to the attention of the public. They wouldn't let us in because they're embarrassed, because they know it's a disaster.
2: Hilton faces Democrat Javier Becerra in the race this November. 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
14: North Country weather.
15: Lows level off around 59 tonight under mainly clear skies. Winds out of the northeast, 5 to 10 miles per hour. Sunshine mixed with clouds at times tomorrow. High temperatures reach up to 85. Lows dip down to about 65 tomorrow night, partly cloudy skies. That's your forecast. I'm weatherology meteorologist Paul Trombley. Get the latest weather updates online at minnesotadailyweather.com. Right now, it's 81 degrees.
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0: AM 1300 and FM 94.3 The Legends. And it is the finale of Battle of the Brats, Bemidji Downtown Meats. It's actually coming up on Friday, the 7th. Not on Wednesday. It's going to be Friday, 11 to 1. It's the defending champion, Minnesota Nice Chili Cheese Brat, going up against the Chicken Bacon Ranch. Plus, there's a hot dog eating contest that'll follow at 1 o'clock. There's a couple spots remaining, so you could call Dusty and the girls if you want to get in on that. Battle of the Brats finale coming up next Friday, 11 to 1 at Downtown Meats. 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
3: North Country weather.
4: Lows level off around 59 tonight under mainly clear skies. Winds out of the northeast, 5 to 10 miles per hour. Sunshine mixed with clouds at times tomorrow. High temperatures reach up to 85. Lows dip down to about 65. Tomorrow night, partly cloudy skies. That's your forecast. I'm Weatherology Meteorologist Paul Trombley. Get the latest weather updates online at MinnesotaDailyWeather.com. Right now, it's 81 degrees.
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1: I'm Carmen Roberts. The U.S. is urging Americans in the Middle East to leave as President Trump threatens to hit Iran hard again. Iran also attacking more ships.
2: Initially, it was Iran state television claiming that they attacked two oil tankers yesterday in the Strait of Hormuz. Now, British maritime experts are confirming that two tankers were attacked, at least one was hit, and four of them turned around.
1: Fox's Steve Harrigan in Tel Aviv. It's been 6 months since Nancy Guthrie disappeared. Two ransom notes now released. One of them says,
3: quote, Guthrie family, we did not fully grasp the seriousness of her physical condition. We never intended to hurt her. That was not our intention. She perished shortly after she was taken. We want your family to know this and hope you all can find peace. We are truly sorry.
1: Fox's Chandler Painter. 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
9: North Country weather.
10: Lows level off around 59 tonight under mainly clear skies. Winds out of the northeast, 5 to 10 miles per hour. Sunshine mixed with clouds at times. Tomorrow, high temperatures reach up to 85. Lows dip down to about 65. Tomorrow night, partly cloudy skies. That's your forecast. I'm weatherology meteorologist Paul Trombley. Get the latest weather updates online at minnesotadailyweather.com. Right now, it's 81 degrees.
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4: North Country weather. Lows level off around 59 tonight under mainly clear skies. Winds out of the northeast, 5 to 10 miles per hour. Sunshine mixed with clouds at times. Tomorrow, high temperatures reach up to 85. Lows dip down to about 65. Tomorrow night, partly cloudy skies. That's your forecast. I'm weatherology meteorologist Paul Trombley. Get the latest weather updates online at MinnesotaDailyWeather.com. Right now, it's 81 degrees.
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Working for the state, I'm the highway patrol. Well, you'll know me when you see me, cause my door's painted white with my siren screaming and my flashing red light. 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

0: 94.3 and AM 1300, The Legends. This is it. The Battle of the Brats Championship comes your way our first Friday here in August. It'll be the 2025 defending champion, Minnesota Nice Chili Cheese, up against Chicken Bacon Ranch. Sorry if I'm making your mouth water. That'll be this coming Friday. Hot dog eating contest Friday at 1. There are four spots remaining, so come join the fun. 11 to 1, August 7th, the Battle of the Brats Championship. Minnesota Nice Chili Cheese versus Chicken Bacon Ranch. 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
2: I'm Carmen Roberts. The U.S. is urging Americans in the Middle East to leave as President Trump threatens to hit Iran hard again. Iran also attacking more ships.
3: Initially, it was Iran state television claiming that they attacked two oil tankers yesterday in the Strait of Hormuz. Now, British maritime experts are confirming that two tankers were attacked, at least one was hit, and four of them turned around.
2: Fox's Steve Harrigan in Tel Aviv. It's been 6 months since Nancy Guthrie disappeared. Two ransom notes now released. One of them says,
4: quote, Guthrie family, we did not fully grasp the seriousness of her physical condition. We never intended to hurt her. That was not our intention. She perished shortly after she was taken. We want your family to know this and hope you all can find peace. We are truly sorry.
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6: 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It's bubbly. It's back.
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7: 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And then just to top it all off, you've got a little honey drizzle right on top.
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10: North Country weather.
11: Lows level off around 59 tonight under mainly clear skies. Winds out of the northeast, 5 to 10 miles per hour. Sunshine mixed with clouds at times tomorrow. High temperatures reach up to 85. Lows dip down to about 65 tomorrow night. Partly cloudy skies. That's your forecast. I'm weatherology meteorologist Paul Trombley. Get the latest weather updates online at MinnesotaDailyWeather.com. Right now, it's 81 degrees.
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5: North Country weather.
6: Lows level off around 59 tonight under mainly clear skies. Winds out of the northeast, 5 to 10 miles per hour. Sunshine mixed with clouds at times tomorrow. High temperatures reach up to 85. Lows dip down to about 65 tomorrow night. Partly cloudy skies. That's your forecast. I'm weatherology meteorologist Paul Trombley. Get the latest weather updates online at MinnesotaDailyWeather.com. Right now, it's 81 degrees.
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But just the music of the radio, the soft rain falling outside. Nobody's coming, and no one's gonna telephone. Just me and you, woman, and those lights down low.

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1: News. I'm Gary Albinger. President Trump is warning a new round of strikes on Iran could happen as soon as this weekend.
2: Yesterday, he was at Camp David, where he held the first ever televised cabinet meeting there, pointing to a renewal of heavy strikes, signaling that there is no off-ramp to this conflict yet.
3: We're in there for 5 months. You know, I know what people like to say, because we're doing a much bigger job, much more important job than we originally anticipated.
1: Fox's Alex Hogan. The president says Hamas has agreed to disarm, provided that Israel meet the conditions of the deal.
4: The president acknowledged there will be ups and downs in what is expected to be weeks of intense negotiations to decide what weapons will be turned over to whom and which nations will be on the ground to enforce the peace.
1: Fox's Steve Harrigan. The deal includes a creation of an independent Palestinian state. 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